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1: 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No more poking at the screen like it owes you money. Next, type a sentence that you hate. On iPhone, swipe left with three fingers to undo. On Android, hold the backspace key and slide left to wipe out whole words at once. No deleting letter by letter. And finally, text replacement on iPhone. On Android, Gboard personal dictionary. Now the letters OMW become on my way, or $2 signs put your email address in automatically. 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
4: Here's your Bells Online Humphreys County weather forecast from WELZ, the Delta's groove. Partly to mostly cloudy tonight with a chance of thunderstorms, a low around 70 and winds light and variable. Tomorrow, considerably cloudy with a stray shower or thunderstorm possible and a high of 88. Tomorrow night, partly cloudy with a stray shower or thunderstorm possible, a low of 72, winds light and variable. 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

0: 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Does your business have us on? 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
3: In trying to discern factors that may account for colorectal cancer incidence in younger people, many diet and lifestyle factors fell short, a new study finds. William Nelson, director of the Kimmel Cancer Center at Johns Hopkins, points toward insulin and prediabetes as a possibility, noting that GLP-1 drugs may reveal a lot.
4: We may learn how important that is when we get more and more data on these GLP-1 drugs and how they're affecting that particular syndrome, which is really what they were designed for originally. As they lower weight and they improve this glucose control, are we going to see diminished cancers? At that point, I think we could really point at this pathway for the increase that we saw, but it'll take time to see.
3: A new sort of measurement may be needed.
4: Can you monitor insulin and insulin-like growth factors going up? I think you probably could. Cancer is not the only malady associated with this process. Coronary disease and other things would be interesting to follow.
3: At Johns Hopkins, I'm Elizabeth Tracy.
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6: Here's your Belzona and Humphreys County weather forecast from WELZ, the Delta's Groove. Partly to mostly cloudy tonight with a chance of thunderstorms, a low around 70 and winds light and variable. Tomorrow, considerably cloudy with a stray shower or thunderstorm possible and a high of 88. Tomorrow night, partly cloudy with a stray shower or thunderstorm possible, a low of 72, winds light and variable. 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
3: 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On iPhone, swipe left with three fingers to undo. 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
5: Here's your Bellzona and Humphreys County weather forecast from WELZ, The Delta's Groove. Partly to mostly cloudy tonight with a chance of thunderstorms, a low around 70 and winds light and variable. Tomorrow, considerably cloudy with a stray shower or thunderstorm possible and a high of 88. Tomorrow night, partly cloudy with a stray shower or thunderstorm possible, a low of 72, winds light and variable. 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
6: Here's your Bellzona and Humphreys County weather forecast from WELZ, The Delta's Groove. Partly to mostly cloudy tonight with a chance of thunderstorms, a low around 70 and winds light and variable. Tomorrow, considerably cloudy with a stray shower or thunderstorm possible and a high of 88. Tomorrow night, partly cloudy with a stray shower or thunderstorm possible, a low of 72, winds light and variable. 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
4: Here's your Bellzone 9 Humphreys County weather forecast from WELZ, the Delta's groove. Partly to mostly cloudy tonight with a chance of thunderstorms, a low around 70 and winds light and variable. Tomorrow, considerably cloudy with a stray shower or thunderstorm possible and a high of 88. Tomorrow night, partly cloudy with a stray shower or thunderstorm possible, a low of 72, winds light and variable. 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
1: Here's your Belzona and Humphreys County weather forecast from WELZ, the Delta's Groove. Partly to mostly cloudy tonight with a chance of thunderstorms, a low around 70 and winds light and variable. Tomorrow, considerably cloudy with a stray shower or thunderstorm possible and a high of 88. Tomorrow night, partly cloudy with a stray shower or thunderstorm possible, a low of 72, winds light and variable. 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
2: Here's your Belzona and Humphreys County weather forecast from WELZ, the Delta's Groove. Partly to mostly cloudy tonight with a chance of thunderstorms, a low around 70 and winds light and variable. Tomorrow, considerably cloudy with a stray shower or thunderstorm possible and a high of 88. Tomorrow night, partly cloudy with a stray shower or thunderstorm possible, a low of 72, winds light and variable. 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

0: 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That's why we're on all over town. Does your business have us on? 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
4: Here's your Bellzone 9 Humphreys County weather forecast from WELZ, the Delta's Groove. Partly to mostly cloudy tonight with a chance of thunderstorms, a low around 70 and winds light and variable. Tomorrow, considerably cloudy with a stray shower or thunderstorm possible and a high of 88. Tomorrow night, partly cloudy with a stray shower or thunderstorm possible, a low of 72, winds light and variable. 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
2: Here's your Belzona and Humphreys County weather forecast from WELZ, the Delta's Groove. Partly to mostly cloudy tonight with a chance of thunderstorms, a low around 70 and winds light and variable. Tomorrow, considerably cloudy with a stray shower or thunderstorm possible and a high of 88. Tomorrow night, partly cloudy with a stray shower or thunderstorm possible, a low of 72, winds light and variable. 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
1: Here's your Belzona and Humphreys County weather forecast from WELZ, the Delta's groove. Partly to mostly cloudy tonight with a chance of thunderstorms, a low around 70 and winds light and variable. Tomorrow, considerably cloudy with a stray shower or thunderstorm possible and a high of 88. Tomorrow night, partly cloudy with a stray shower or thunderstorm possible, a low of 72, winds light and variable. 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
1: I'm Larry Magid with the Connect Faithfully Report. One of the questions I hear from parents is when they should allow their children to go online. There's no magic answer as to the exact age. It depends on your child's maturity and other factors that only a parent can determine. But, says Nicholas Carlisle, CEO of Power of Zero, children can benefit by going online if there are guardrails.
2: I think it's actually healthy for children to go out into the online world and to learn how to navigate it. But the guardrails have to be there. Parents have to set the safety settings on their various platforms. And we've got to take the time to show them, how do you assess risks? How do you critically think about different situations? How do you know who you can trust or what you can believe?
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0: 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And one thing we are is local, locally owned and operated. That's why we're on all over town. Does your business have us on? 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
1: 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One of the questions I hear from parents is when they should allow their children to go online. There's no magic answer as to the exact age. It depends on your child's maturity and other factors that only a parent can determine. But, says Nicholas Carlisle, CEO of Power of Zero, children can benefit by going online if there are guardrails.
2: I think it's actually healthy for children to go out into the online world and to learn how to navigate it. But the guardrails have to be there. Parents have to set the safety settings on their various platforms. And we've got to take the time to show them how do you assess risks? How do you critically think about different situations? How do you know who you can trust or what you can believe?
1: More, including the full interview with Nicholas Carlisle at connectsafely.org/radio.
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1: I was born and raised down in Alabama on a farm way back up in the woods. I was so ragged that folks used to call me Patches. Papa used to tease me about it, cause deep down inside he was hurt cause he'd done all he could. My papa was a great old man. I can see him with a shovel in his hand. See, education he never had. He did wonders when the times got bad. The little money from the crops he raised.

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So I told Mama I was gonna quit school, but she said that was Daddy's strictest rule.

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And at the age of 13, I thought I was carrying the weight of the whole world on my shoulders. And you know, mama knew what I was going through.

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It's time to get your kids involved in Humphreys County 4-H this summer. 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Do you? 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Future grill masters can sharpen their skills at the County 4-H Cookout Contest on July 1st with opportunities to advance to regional competition. 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
1: Pancreas cancer is associated with a very poor prognosis, with many people diagnosed with the disease given only months or a couple of years of predicted life remaining. Now an AI model may discern who is at risk to develop the disease more than a year in advance. Johns Hopkins Kimmel Cancer Center Director William Nelson explains.
2: They try to train an AI model using a cohort, 969 folks. 156 of them had images before they were later discovered to have pancreas cancer. They tested it on an independent validation cohort, 493 folks, 63 of them, they ultimately developed pancreas cancer. What they came up with had about a 73% sensitivity to predict who was going to end up with pancreas cancer 475 days ahead, 68% or some, more than 2 years ahead.
1: Nelson notes that this prediction was not based on identifying a specific lesion. At Johns Hopkins, I'm Elizabeth Tracy.
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1: I've heard people say that too much of anything is not good for you, baby. 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It's just not enough, baby. It's just not enough.

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Let's get back to playing all your favorite songs. 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One, two.

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1: 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I'm Mark Hammer.
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1: 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According to a recent study conducted by academic researchers from the Cyberbullying Research Center, nearly a third of teens said that they had received a nude or sexually explicit image, and about 24% said they had sent one. And more than 60% of 13-year-olds who sent a sext said it was shared without their permission. Connect Safely Education Director Carrie Gallagher has advice for parents of teens.
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0: The heart of the Central Delta, WELZ. From midnight to Brooklyn to all over the Central Delta, you've got us, WELZ, the Delta's groove. It's time to get your kids involved in Humphreys County 4-H this summer. Creative youth can enter the 4-H Dairy Poster Contest with this year's theme, Milk's Got Game, do you? 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Future grill masters can sharpen their skills at the County 4-H Cookout Contest on July 1st with opportunities to advance to regional competition. 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

0: groove. And one thing we are is local, locally owned and operated. That's why we're on all over town. Does your business have us on? Let us know.
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1: I'm JT Mitchell with the SuperTalk AgriNews Network, and here's your Sunrise Ag Report. The Trump administration is touting the Iran deal as a payday for U.S. farmers, but Iran says differently. Correspondent Ben Thomas.
2: Money that will be taken out of Iran is going to go to our farmers to give corn, soybeans, wheat to Iran.
3: President Trump claims the interim deal to end the war with Iran will deliver a financial windfall to American farmers, as Iranian financial assets are unfrozen. Vice President J.D. Vance explaining Monday.
4: If there is any frozen Iranian assets that are unfrozen, then we have approval over that process.
3: But Iran's U.N. ambassador in Geneva, Ali Bahraini, rejects the notion.
5: Iran is the only country who decides.
3: Experts say how exactly Iranian assets would make their way to the heartland and whether Iran would abandon its existing trade partners on food remains unclear.
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Good morning, Belzona. Good morning, Greater Delta Area. Good morning, my brothers, my sisters, my friends of the faith. It is another day's journey, and Brother Allen is so very glad about it. Today is Thursday, June 25th, 2026. It is 73 degrees on the outside here in the catfish capital of the world. We can look for a high today of 88 degrees. Cloudy skies this morning with 40% chance of scattered thunderstorm development by the afternoon. Winds out of the south 5 to 10 miles per hour. Again, your temperature get up to about 88 degrees for a high. We can go into the late evening. We can look for a low tonight of 73 overnight. A few passing clouds early evening. And 15% chance of a stray shower, thunderstorm, possible winds from the south-southeast, 5 to 10 miles per hour. That's a look at your weather. 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

0: get up, get up. Isola, it is time to get up. Band number probably being Northgate Beach Lane, Westgate Beer Brown Apartment, Midnight, Silver City, Louis Cote, Breakover, Lindale Community, Woodyard, Bancaster Division, Captown, Germantown. 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Harvey Street, get up out of that bed, wash your face and hands, get in the kitchen, make some noise with the pots and the pan. Good morning, bells on a good morning, Greater Delta Area. Today is Thursday, June 25th, 2026, 73 degrees on the outside. We can look for a high today of 88 degrees and a low tonight of 73 degrees. Cloudy this morning and 40% chance of scattered thunderstorm possible during the afternoon. And as we go into the late evening, a few passing clouds tonight, a slight chance, 15% chance of stray shower overnight. That's a look at your weather on this Thursday. And we're so thankful to be coming into your homes, your automobiles, and your jobs. Now for the birthdays and anniversaries on June 25th. Oh, today is a national holiday when it comes to anniversaries. Happy anniversary going out to Henry and Kate Griffin. 62 years they have been married as husband and wife. Happy anniversary, Henry and Kate Griffin. Happy anniversary going out to Dr. Clifton and Mrs. Catherine Williams. Catherine Williams in remembrance. Happy anniversary to you, Reverend Philip Marshall McGee, Lady Mary Evans McGee. Happy 49th anniversary to you guys. Happy anniversary. And happy anniversary going out to Timothy and Lou Ann Branch. Timothy in remembrance. Happy anniversary to these couples. Happy birthday is going out to Shadiamond Hughes on today, 23. To Killia Blake, happy birthday to you. Carl Hall with the birthday. Happy birthday, Carl Hall. Happy birthday is going out to Milton Davis. And Annie Wright turned 75 today. Happy 75th birthday to you, Annie Wright. Mr. Chester Doolady, Mr. Food Pantry himself. Happy birthday is going out to Chester Doolady. Eugene Moore with the birthday. Happy birthday, Eugene Moore. Probiotic Bias. Probiotic, okay. Happy birthday to Probiotic Bias. Orion Origin Gowdy, O-R-Y-A-N, Orion Gowdy, 16 today. Okay. Melissa Warren, happy birthday is going out to Melissa Warren on today. Miss LaTanya Reed Irvin with the birthday. Happy birthday to that beautiful lady. Clarence Gowdy with the birthday. Happy birthday to Clarence Gowdy. Viola Clay. Happy birthday, Viola. Phil McCourtney with a birthday in remembrance. Deja Smith. Happy 18th birthday to you. And Keisha Smith. Happy birthday is going out to you. These are all of the birthdays and anniversaries that are in my book. If you have other birthdays, other anniversaries, we welcome your calls. After Delta News, now Miss Sherry Williams with your announcement. Good morning, Miss Sherry Williams.
1: Good morning, Pastor, and good morning to everyone. You know, we have a very note of gratitude from one of our blessed, wonderful, beautiful teachers, and it says, "To God be the glory for 89 blessed years." Wow, Miss Ernestine Proby is 89. I love her. "I give him all the glory and praise. It was rewarding living in Belzona for 66 years. In spite of some challenges, I am still holding on. I am expressing my love and gratitude for the acts of kindness I received. Your calls, your cards, your gifts, your visits, and most of all, your prayers. I am deeply indebted to God and all of you. Praying God will continue to bless me and all of you. Yours sincerely, Miss Ernestine Proby." One of That's beautiful.
2: Yes.
1: And she means it from the heart because we know her.
2: We know her.
1: Thank you, Ms. Proby. All right. Helping Hands Food Pantry continues their distribution on today, Thursday, the 25th. Distribution will be on Monday, June 29th. Okay. No? Okay. This on Monday, June 29th, 8 a.m. to 3 p.m. That's the distribution. It was started on yesterday, and it will continue today. And the other distribution that was canceled on last week will be on Monday, June 29th, 8 till 3. A community forum concerning the state of violence in the Belzona community, the public is invited to your input, your ideas, positive ones. Ministers, evangelists, your presence is requested. Guest speaker will be Benny Foster, a candidate for the U.S. Congress. He's from Gluckstadt, Mississippi, and it will be held at Upper Room Fellowship Ministries on Thursday, the 25th, 6 p.m. at the Community Emergency Needing Solutions. Shiloh Missionary Baptist Church, the Overland 41st Homecoming Celebration. Come celebrate in this joyous occasion with us. God's faithfulness and blessings, taking place July 5th at 2 p.m., Pastor and Speaker Charles Edwards. The kickoff of your summer with 4-H. Fun and learn activities. And on the 26th, they're accepting ages 5 through 13 at the Mississippi Extension Office, Highway 49, Belzona, Mississippi. Pastor Holmes, the members of the Mount Vernon Missionary Baptist Church, Midnight, Mississippi, cordially invites you to their pastor and First Lady Betty Holmes' 20th year anniversary. This is June 28, beginning at 10 a.m., where the guest speaker will be Herman Gowdy and his church, Macedonia Missionary Baptist Church, on Highway 7. And let's see. Yeah. Vacation Bible School is still going on at New Hope Missionary Baptist Church. An experience and discover what it means to be truly hooked on serving God. Taking place Monday through Friday, June 22nd through the 26th. Time 5 p.m. to 7 p.m. at New Hope Missionary Baptist Church, Jody Thurman Street, where Pastor Burl Holmes is the pastor of the church. Evans Chapel invites you to their farewell appreciation to their pastor, Reverend Christopher Carpenter, as he prepares to leave Evans Chapel to move to his next assignment. Please come and share with us as we celebrate this commitment and devoted service to Evans Chapel. Taking place Sunday, June 28, 3 p.m., and the church is located at 812 Central Street, Belzona, Mississippi. Celebrating church anniversary. 44 years for Pastor Elijah Walker. Sunday, June 28, 2 p.m., where the guest speaker will be Pastor Lamar Moore. Weeping Mary Missionary Baptist Church invite you to their summer revival Monday and through Wednesday, June 29th through July 1st, 7 p.m. nightly, where Reverend Joseph Lee is the guest revivalist. Pastor Maurice Allen is the pastor of the church. St. Luke Church of God in Christ, 308 West Edna Street, Isola, pastored by Elder David and Lady Lewis Fields, cordially invite you to their summer in-house three-night revival July 1st through the 3rd, starting at 7:30 nightly. Wednesday night, the guest speaker, Missionary Mary Taylor. Thursday night, Minister Greg Williams. Friday night, Evangelist LaShondra Ford. The New Hope Missionary Baptist Church invite you to their celebrate their pastor at 26-year pastoral anniversary, July 5th at 11 a.m. at New Hope Missionary Baptist Church, 6005 Jody Thurman Street, Belzona. Where the theme for the joyous occasion is building on a foundation of faith. where the guest speaker will be Reverend Michael Mayville and his churches from Hollandale, Mississippi. Looking forward to seeing you there. Pleasant Hill Missionary Baptist Church invite you to their annual Family and Friends Day program, July 12th through the 26th, during their regular service at 11 a.m., where the chairperson is Jacqueline Jackson, if there's more information needed. Friendship Missionary Baptist Church, 36th Pastoral Anniversary, Sunday, July 26th, 11 a.m., guest pastor, Reverend Dr. Ezell Smith of Maybell Rock Missionary Baptist Church, 714 South Ashland, Chicago, Illinois. Thank you, Pastor, for your faithfulness, leadership, and dedication to God's kingdom. Transportation today, Community Transit Service. They're having a wang dang doodle here, July 16th, 10 a.m. to 2 p.m., where the host agency will be Sunflower Humphreys County Progress. The community invited to bring the family. They will have free refreshments and school supply giveaways. There's going to be food trucks, fresh vegetables, and craft vendors are welcomed, and a bouncy house for the children. Also, Delta Rise Moving Mississippi Forward, taking place July 16th, 10 till 2 p.m. The New Pilgrim Rest Missionary Baptist Church invite you to their three-night revival. The speaker for the hour will be their very own Alan Henderson. Dates will be July 20th through the 22nd, 7 p.m. nightly. June is National Men's Health Awareness Month. 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
1: Good morning.
0: How are you today?
1: I am fantastic this morning, Pastor, and it's so good to be happy and loved and here with all of our listeners. Good morning, our web listeners. Good morning to everyone. And I want to put this out real quick this morning. You know, some things that make your spirit leap. Mary and Martha, they touched each other. I don't know if I'm saying that right or not. But the spirits leap. If you meet someone, they leap. So sometimes you have to think about things as you go through your day. Start your day with something positive. And
2: And I'm going to say this. If the grass looks greener on the other side of the fence, you can bet their water bill is higher.
0: I hope the grass looks greener. The water bill is a lot higher.
2: So nothing is, it looks that way for free. There's work. There's involvement. I think about people who do lawns and yard work, and take myself for example. I do landscaping. Oh, your yard is so pretty. I want you to do mine. I said, no, you don't, because it takes work to do things.
0: Uh-huh. And then it takes work to maintain it.
2: Exactly. It does. My mom's yard, she's out there every day. It looks that way because she takes care of it every day. So you don't want a yard with lots of flowers and lots of pretty things, because they don't just grow up by themselves.
0: They don't get grown. You got to get the weeds out.
2: Weeding is a problem. You can plant
0: all the flowers in the world, but you got to go by day and pull the weeds out.
2: Pull the weeds out, and they just come up. It seems like they come up bigger.
0: And I'm going to share something with you. Mm-hmm. I have bought that black stuff campus to go on the ground.
2: Mm-hmm.
0: I dug up, mm-hmm. made a bed, mm-hmm. laid that black stuff
2: mm-hmm.
0: down.
2: Mm-hmm.
0: Then I go in and cut little holes and put the flowers in.
2: Okay. The weeds still came up.
0: And the weeds still
2: came up. You cannot stop them. I don't care what you do.
0: just blow a hole
2: whatever.
0: Right through the black
2: exactly.
0: stuff.
2: And then they have this these chemicals that you can spray on the ground that kills the weed, but doesn't kill the flowers.
0: Yeah.
2: Yes, it does. It does, too. It doesn't make the same results. But as a whole, you know, whatever you doing, it's gorgeous and it's beautiful.
0: But
2: you
0: got to
2: take work.
0: That work.
2: It takes work. And it says, let your character or moral disposition be free from love of money, including greed, avarice, lust, craving for other earthly possessions. And be satisfied with your present circumstances and with what you have.
0: Yes.
2: That's great. So, good morning.
0: I like
2: to
0: that,
2: everyone.
0: You know. And we always looking over the fence.
2: Yeah, always.
0: That's somebody else.
2: I'm telling you.
0: Always doing
2: it. I do it sometimes.
0: I call that lust.
2: Yeah, yeah.
0: But you don't have to lust if you put the hard work in yourself.
2: And when you think about, say for that, someone has a new car. I just finished paying the $500. I don't have to have all these pretty cars. Trust me, they're hustling every day.
0: Yes.
2: Taking care of it. Grass, flowers, cars. You pay for all that stuff.
0: You pay for it.
2: Yeah.
0: You pay for it. And you work.
2: And work. So be mindful of what you wish for. If you ain't willing to work, don't wish for it. Okay.
0: You know, I'm just reminded of an old statement that says, only God can turn your mess into a message.
2: Yeah.
0: And your test into a testimony.
2: Yeah.
0: And so I learned. Mm. I still try to grow vegetables every year.
2: Mm-hmm.
0: Every year. This year, I was able to get a few cucumbers off.
2: Mm-hmm.
0: Had watermelons that were growing. And go out and check them. They stop. They grow so far, then they stop.
2: They stop. Mm. They never get big.
0: Yeah, they don't get big. All of a sudden, water rot.
2: Oh, wow.
0: So,
2: I tried this
0: for the past 5 years.
2: Yeah.
0: Mm-hmm. So I just decided what I'm going to do is invest in some, what they call those, raised beds.
2: Uh-huh, yeah.
0: Buy those. And yeah. Seeking be a little successful.
2: You want to see your work results, right?
0: So what?
2: You want to see the results of your work. You're watering them.
0: Yes.
2: You're pulling the weeds.
0: You're
2: watching them every day.
0: Right. So water, all the work I put into it,
2: it never happened.
0: But you don't get there. Product.
2: Yeah, I know.
0: The produce.
2: I know.
0: I don't know why vegetables are so hard. Some people just have a green thumb.
2: Yeah, yeah.
0: I do recognize that my soil is very chemically imbalanced. That's the problem.
2: That's the problem.
0: And it does hold water.
2: Yeah.
0: So
2: yeah.
0: That's why I figured, go with the raised bed.
2: Yeah, that's right. Go so with the next year, you're going to try something different.
0: I'm going to do it next
2: do
0: year.
2: Do different.
0: And Lord, let me stay alive. I'm going to raise my bed.
2: I remember every year you talk about, I planted this and I planted that. What'd you get?
0: Nothing.
2: Hell, nothing.
0: Out of five tomato plants last year, one tomato.
2: Really?
0: This, I planted three this year.
2: How many plants did you get?
0: And I may have gotten about five tomatoes.
2: You want to see the
0: soil. The soil is bad.
2: So you want to see a whole bunch of tomatoes on it.
0: And yes, I do. I tell you what. I have to tell you what I did. I got my post hole digger and dug down like 2 to 3 feet deep.
2: Well, you are serious, aren't you?
0: Yes. And I filled it up with potting soil.
2: Okay. Hopefully that
0: would help.
2: It didn't. Wow. Vegetables are hard to grow. Yeah. I have the same results. And speaking
0: but
2: of water.
0: I admire you men and women with green thumbs that know how to make things grow.
2: Yeah.
0: I can't do it yet. No.
2: Keep trying.
0: Well, what spoiled me was living in Chicago. I think they call it loam, that black soil. I planted gardens every year. Collard greens, turnip green, mustard green, tomatoes, cucumbers, cantaloupes. Every year, they just grew. My brother Preston used to say, well, I wish my garden would grow like yours.
2: So it works in Chicago.
0: Yeah.
2: Really?
0: But it was the soil.
2: Oh.
0: Good black soil.
2: Oh, the soil was already in the ground. You didn't
0: already,
2: have to buy
0: it. I didn't have to buy it.
2: Oh, okay.
0: It was in the ground.
2: You didn't have to buy soil. Like
0: so
2: that something?
0: it took the work out.
2: Okay.
0: You plant, and it just prospered. I was given fruit and vegetables. Well, not so much fruit, but vegetables to all of the neighbors.
2: So you're trying to do it here.
0: I tried to do it here. And it
2: for yourself, at least. You know, when I get dirt, I hate to buy dirt because I look around. God has provided dirt. Why do I have to buy dirt?
0: Because your dirt is no good. That's what I
2: found out. I have a problem with buying dirt. I don't want to buy dirt. But now, speaking of water, before we go off, today is water bill day. Today is the 25th. So everybody remember to get down.
0: Oh, that's right. You got to get there before 12 o'clock,
2: you
0: got
2: to get there before 12. I think it's 12 or 1 before they cut it off. So today is water
0: bill
2: day.
0: Well, they won't cut it off.
2: They won't cut.
0: But they're going to put that $50, what is it, $35,
2: $50? Yeah,
0: $50.
2: So today is the last day. Get there this morning.
0: Tell you what. Go pay your water bill. Make sure. You don't have to pay them the $50. Give Sharon out of $50.
2: Oh, Dad, bring it to us. We'll walk down there and give it to her. You want me to come get it? I'll save you the $50.
0: I'll come and get it.
2: What a bill day, everybody. Remember.

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1: It is 73 degrees here in the catfish capital of the world. We can look for cloudy skies this morning. 40% chance of scattered thunderstorm as we go into the afternoon. Winds from the south 5 to 10 miles per hour. Your temperature get up to about 88 degrees for a high during the day. As we go into the late evening, we can look for a few passing clouds this evening and a slight chance of a stray shower thunderstorm possible overnight. Winds from the south-southeast 5 to 10 miles per hour.
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0: pass away. I wish you could say that with me. But there's something.
1: It is prayer time. As we go into prayer, we're adding to our prayer list, Sister Deborah Ford, praying for you.
0: That may be a little new for some of you all.
1: As we go into prayer,
0: the old folks knew it was just
1: Camille Holt Anthony's family, Sister Dorothy Johnson, we're praying for you guys. Percy Donaldson Jr., we pray for you. Frank Anderson Jr., we're yet praying for you. Virgie Hayes, I lift you up to God in prayer. Gloria Jean Hudson, I pray for you. As we go to the altar of prayer, Miss Missy Jones, we're lifting you up to God in prayer. Betty Griffin, I pray for you. Niecy Washington, we're yet holding you and your family up to God in prayer. As we go to the altar of prayer, Lois Johnson, Ernestine Proby, Grace Griffin, Lucille McKenzie, Doris Dean Gray, we lift you up to God in prayer. Mama Devil Dodd, Mother Bessie Brown, Lucille McKenzie.
0: Thank God.
1: Esther Martin, I pray for you. Marion Brown, Murtis McPherson.
0: I used to hear my mama say,
1: we tender you to God in prayer. Mother Olivia Wilson.
0: Men in dangers.
1: Mother Alice May Reed. Lonnie and Jana Haynes, Howard and Ernestine, Austin Rufus and Maddie Strouder, Clarence and Gloria Reed, I tender you to God in prayer. L.J. Tardy, I pray for you.
0: I have already.
1: We take you to God in prayer. Every name on my prayer list, knowing that Jesus knows and Jesus cares. The Bible said, no weapon formed against you will prosper because God is watching over you. God is protecting you. He's providing for you. And even in perilous and chaotic times like these, God knows and God cares.

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And light came skipping down the streets of the universe, knocking down the doors of darkness. Our Father, the same Father that scooped out the valley, piled up the mountains, threaded the earth with rivers and lakes, painted the sky blue and the clouds white without a brush or a ladder. Our Father, same Father that put hydrogen in the air, sodium chloride in water, proteins in meat, and calcium in milk. Our Father, our created Father, that shake this old body of mine and then breathe in it and gave me the breath of life. Yes, sir.

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Make us worthy to call on your name. 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

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Touch, touch, touch, touch, touch, touch, touch, right now, Lord. 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

Have you ever seen a dog chasing its tail? Well, if you have, you know most of the time a dog will just go around in circles and never quite make it. Now, can you see a parallel here between a dog chasing its tail and a lot of people who go around in circles, always chasing a dream or something they want, but yet they never seem to quite get there? Well, if this is true for you or someone you know, today I want to share a concept that could make a difference in how you see things. Let me call this concept, see it big, but keep it simple. To illustrate this concept, let me tell you a humorous story. A young boy was trying to sell one of his puppies because he had one puppy too many. Every day, he would take this extra puppy out in the front yard and tie it to a sign that read, Puppy for Sale, $5. One day, this caught the attention of a businessman on his way to work. The next afternoon, he decided to stop and see if he could help this youngster. When he talked with him, he said, Son, if you really want to sell your puppy, you need to see it big, but keep it simple. You need to give your puppy a bath, take a brush, and make his hair shine. Make him really spiffy, and then raise the price. When people see your puppy, they'll be more likely to stop and make you an offer. With this advice, the businessman went on his way. The next morning, sure enough, here was the youngster with his puppy all spick and span, and the sign said, Puppy for sale, $5,000. The businessman thought, $5,000? I didn't mean for him to see it that big. But he was running a little late, so he decided to wait until that afternoon to stop and talk with him again. That afternoon, as he approached the boy's house, the puppy was gone, and across the sign was written the word, Sold. Again, the man thought, how on earth could he have sold that puppy for $5,000? When he asked the youngster how he did it, the boy replied, Well, you see, I didn't get cash. I just swapped him for two $2,500 cats. Now, this is an old story, and you may have heard it before, but how often have you seen people lose perspective? They didn't want to be bothered with the details it takes to build a good foundation and pay the price for what they want. They simply want it now. And too often they wind up active. They didn't want to be bothered with the details it takes to build a good foundation and pay the price for what they want. They simply want it now.

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1: 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It is 7:31, and it's time for us to get started with the announcement. And Pastor Allen will be bringing the birthdays in After Delta News. First of all, I want to put this out. She's such a precious lady to me. Whenever you say her name, oh, boy, I just stand at attention. And this is from her to you. This is a note of gratitude. To God be the glory for 89 blessed years. This is Miss Ernestine Proby. 89. I give him all the glory and praise. It has been rewarding living in Belzona for 66 years. In spite of some challenges, I am still holding on. I am expressing my love and gratitude for the acts of kindness I received, your calls, cards, gifts, visits, and most of all, your prayers. I am deeply indebted to God for all of you. Praying God will continue to bless me and you. And this is sincerely, and trust me, I believe she means it, Miss Ernestine Proby. We love you too, Miss Proby. That just touched my heart. That's the top of the day. She's saying thank you for all she does. We should be thanking her. She's always giving as well. All right, Helping Hands Food Pantry will not be distributing on Wednesday nor Thursday, which is today. They will do their distributions on Monday, June 29th. So don't go and get in line, Miss Edna. They will be doing it on Monday, June 29th. 2026, 8 a.m. till 3. There's going to be a community forum concerning the state of violence in the Belzona community. The public is invited for your input, your ideas, positive ones, please. Ministers, evangelists, your presence is requested. Bring some things for a solution, not complaints and gossip. Bring something positive, please. Where the guest speaker will be Benny Foster. He's a candidate for the U.S. Congress, and he's from Gluckstadt, Mississippi. And it's going to take place at Upper Room Fellowship Ministries on Thursday, today at 6 p.m. Community emergency needing solutions, not gossip. Pastor Burl Holmes Jr. and the New Hope Church family invite your church family to come cast your net for an unforgettable vacation Bible school experience and discover what it means to be truly hooked on serving God. This will take place Monday through Friday, 5 p.m. to 7, and it's going to take place at the New Hope Missionary Baptist Church on Jody Thurman Street. Shiloh Missionary Baptist Church, Dale Burnett 41st Homecoming Celebration, and this joyous occasion with us, God's faithful and blessings on Sunday, July 5th, 2 p.m., where the guest speaker is himself, Mr. Pastor Charles Edwards Sr. Kick off summer with 4-H fun and learn activities. There's going to be a program June 26th, that's tomorrow. It's going to be STEAM Day, and they're acknowledging ages 5 through 13 to come and learn about STEAM Day. And it's taking place at the Mississippi State University Extension Office, Suite A, on Highway 49. The members of Mount Vernon Missionary Baptist Church Midnight, Mississippi, cordially invite you to Pastor Burl and First Lady Betty Holmes' 20th anniversary, June 28th at 10 a.m., with the guest speaker, Reverend Herman Gowdy of the Macedonia Baptist Church on Highway 7. Evans Chapel United Methodist Church, farewell appreciation. You're invited to Reverend Christopher Carpenter's as he prepares to leave Evans Chapel to move to his next assignment. Please come and share with us as we celebrate his committed and devoted service to Evans Chapel United Methodist Church. Taking place on Sunday, June 28, 3 p.m., Evans Chapel is located at 812 Central Street, Belzona, Mississippi. Celebrating Christian Fellowship Church of God in Christ anniversary, Sunday, June 28, 2 p.m., where the guest speaker will be Pastor Lamar Moore. He's the first and the First Lady, Vanessa Moore, where they're celebrating Pastor Elijah Walker's 44th year anniversary. Weepy Mary invite you to their revival services Monday through Wednesday, June 29th through July 1st, 7 p.m., where Reverend Joseph Lee will be the guest revivalist and the pastor of the church, our very own Pastor Maurice Allen. St. Luke Church of God in Christ, 308 West Edna Street, invites you to their summer revival July 1st through July 3rd, starting at 7:30 p.m. Wednesday night, the guest speaker, Missionary Mary Taylor. Thursday night speaker, Minister Craig Williams. Friday night speakers, Evangelist LaShondra Ford. New Hope Missionary Baptist Church invites you to their celebration for their pastor, 26-year pastoral anniversary, Sunday, July 5th, 11 a.m. at New Hope Missionary Baptist Church, 605 Jody Thurman Street, where the guest speaker will be Pastor Michael Maybell and his churches from Hollandale, Mississippi. Looking forward to seeing you there. Pleasant Hill Missionary Baptist Church, 1030 Main Street, Louise, invite you to their Family and Friends Day program July 12th, 2026, during their regular service hour at 11 a.m. For more information, contact Jacqueline Jackson. Friendship Missionary Baptist Church, 2110 Kenlock Road, Indianola, invites you to their pastor's 36-year anniversary. Sunday, July 26th, 11 a.m., the guest pastor, Reverend Dr. Ezell Smith of Marble Rock Missionary Baptist Church, 714 South Ashland, Chicago, Illinois. That's the guest pastor, where they're honoring Reverend Dr. C.W. Ray. Transportation Day, Community Transit Service. All these festivities are taking place on July 16th, 10 a.m. to 2 p.m., where Sunflower Humphreys will be the host for these events. The community is invited to bring the family, They're going to give away free refreshments and school supplies. Giveaway that day, yes. Food trucks, fresh vegetables, and crafts vendors are welcomed, and they're going to have bouncy houses for children. Also, Delta Ride, moving Mississippi forward. New Pilgrim Rest Missionary Baptist Church invite you to their three-night revival. Speaker of the hour, their very own Reverend Alan Henderson. 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July 20th and through the 22nd, 7 p.m. nightly. 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
3: WLZ, good morning.
4: Good morning. Good morning, Dabadool.
1: And good morning.
3: How are you?
1: Good morning.
4: I am great, great, dad, great. It's another great day. Glad to be alive and know it.
3: Mm-hmm. And know it. Okay.
4: Mm-hmm. Yeah, all right. I just have to say good morning to everyone that's having a birthday on today. Happy, happy birthday. Happy anniversary to all those beautiful couples. It's just a great day. And two of the special, special people in my life, Miss Kate Griffin and Mr. Henry Griffin. I just want to say happy 62 years anniversary. It's a great day. Then I also want to say to the world's greatest deacon of White Star, well, I'm going to say one of the world's greatest deacons at White Star Missionary Baptist Church, Mr. Chester Dulaney. Happy, happy birthday to him. I just wanted to shout it out to him. I hope he have a great, great day. And I'm going to take him his dinner today because his wife is kind of down and under a little bit.
3: Okay.
4: So I'm a hold the rope for her to get back on it. And
1: that's
4: one
1: right.
4: More quick announcement. I announced yesterday about registration for the high school, but our secretary will be out on vacation until the second week, after the 2nd of July. She will return the 2nd of July. They entitled to some time off, too.
1: Mm-hmm.
4: So parents,
3: is that a fact?
4: Is that a fact? That's a general fact from me. I know she needs it. I know she needs it. So everyone, get your papers ready. Be getting everything ready, cause she will return. To God be the glory. Y'all have a great day.
1: Thank you.
4: And to everyone else, enjoy your day, Miss Kate and Mr. Griffin. Happy anniversary. And to Mr. Dulaney, you have a great day.
1: All right.
4: And y'all be good to self, too.
1: All right.
3: And we're going to do it, and you as well.
1: All right. Bye-bye. I wonder if we could get a vacation. Everyone gets one. When do we get ours?
3: What's that?
1: She was talking about everybody deserves a vacation. You said, is that a fact? People have vacations.
3: I don't know.
1: Hey, Mr. Steve. Well, we'll leave that alone. Okay, go ahead. Now it's time for Pastor Allen to bring the birthdays and anniversaries right now.
3: All right, we welcome your call, 662-247-1744. And I'm expecting a beer today, especially from Miss Kate Griffin's family.
1: Phone's already ringing.
3: WELZ, good morning.
5: Well, good morning, y'all doing?
3: Good morning, Miss Margaret Lee.
1: Good morning, Miss Margaret.
5: I like to do that. I have birthday, wedding, birthday.
3: Yes, ma'am, we'll do it.
5: God bless
3: you. All right. And you too. All right. Okay. Happy anniversary. We got all anniversaries right here together. WELZ, good morning.
6: Good morning. How y'all doing?
1: Good morning.
3: I'm good. How are you?
6: I'm fine. I was calling to say happy anniversary to my cousin, Miss Kate Griffin. They put up with each other 62 years, and that's a blessing.
3: Mm.
6: They did it. Don't worry about the bad, just grill on the good, on the good. Because the bad, just leave the bad behind. But I love both of them. I pray, Lord, they live to see many, many more. Coming from Edna and the Chapman family. And Mr. Chester Dulaney, I want to say happy birthday to him also today.
3: You ought to buy him a gift.
1: I'm telling you.
3: Because anybody that can sit out from 6 o'clock in the morning.
1: Until
3: they open up.
1: You
3: owe him.
6: Well, I ain't got no gift money. I tell everybody, I hit you out on everything. But don't ask me for no money because I ain't got no. But I can't say happy birthday. That better than nothing, ain't
3: it? Yes, ma'am, it is.
1: You done rattle her cage.
6: Tell my daughter, if you ain't got it, don't worry about it. Just say the word. Happy birthday, Mom. I pray Lord live to see many more.
1: There you
6: and
1: go.
6: I love you.
1: There you go.
6: That's all I need.
1: There you go.
6: A lot of people, you give something, and a lot of them, you give something for their birthday, they want it back. So when they be wanting it back, but when I give you something, I don't look for it back.
1: Okay.
6: I don't look for it back on my day. I just want to live to see it.
1: Okay.
6: That's the biggest blessing I can get.
1: There you go, Miss Edna.
6: Okay,
1: that's a great point.
6: All else having a birthday anniversary coming from Edna and the Chapman family. You and y'all family be blessed on this day. Everybody just be safe out there. I love you all. Who all lost a loved one, my prayer, my love still go out to them. Y'all be safe on the job wherever you go. And I love you and y'all family.
3: We love you.
6: Thank y'all, baby.
1: All right. Bye-bye. Okay.
3: Bye-bye. All right. Happy anniversary going out to Henry and Kate Griffin. 62 years they have been united as husband and wife. And, you know, I had the opportunity to renew their vows at 50. That was 12 years ago.
1: Is that right?
3: Their vows at Reverend Philip Marshall McGee, Lady Mary Evans McGee.
1: Oh, wow.
3: They did together.
1: Oh, wow.
3: That was 12 years ago because that's for Henry K. 50th anniversary.
1: So 12 years ago, and you still talking.
3: Yes.
1: Together.
3: So, and I still have to talk. Mr. Henry to keep Kate around.
1: Or vice versa.
3: No.
1: Or vice versa.
3: WELZ, good morning.
7: Good morning there, Pastor.
3: Good morning. Reverend Robert Griffin, how are you today?
7: I am doing good.
3: Good.
7: I'm calling to wish my parents, Henry and Kate Griffin, happy, let me get it right, 62 years.
3: 62, right? Yes, sir. You got it right.
7: Yeah, they. I keep trying to keep up with it.
3: They have
7: done a wonderful job in with us, not just me, with us.
3: Mm-hmm. Sure enough. Wait a minute. And Kay said you always gave her the most trouble. Was she telling the truth about that?
7: We heard that. If you can give that award back, I surely would. I would give it.
1: He said, he don't want to say.
3: I was just stating, as you call, that at their 50th anniversary, I renewed the vows with them and their pastor, Reverend Philip and Lady Mary Evan McGee. I renewed the vows for them. And I said, it's been a hard time. Henry been doing his best trying to keep Kate in check.
1: Mm.
3: He been doing his very best. She said, you mean Kate been doing her best trying to... I said, no. Henry been doing his best to keep Kate...
1: Which one is it, Robert? Which one is it?
7: They've been working on each other.
1: There you go. He's saying in his lane, isn't he? He's saying in his lane. Don't get in trouble. Don't say, yeah, Daddy, or yeah, Mama.
3: Well, no. He protected himself with that answer.
1: That's what I'm saying.
3: That was a good answer.
1: That was a great answer. Hey, boy, you're good. You are very good.
7: Yeah, when you were reading... Yeah, me and Sheila and I, you know, we stay in the background on situations like that. Neither one of us don't push no side.
1: Don't let Reverend Allen push
3: you. Well, you are so wise. I have to give it to you.
1: Yes, he is. Hats off to you for that.
7: I used to try to cross them up, though. You know, if I asked Daddy for anything, he would be like, what did your mama say? You know? And if I asked Mama something, he wasn't around, she'd say, what did your daddy say? Now, so you that's why you could get in trouble then. You could express the truth.
1: So you got to be in the middle of niceness all the time, right?
7: Right.
1: Okay, there you go. I know the feeling. All right, Mr. Robert.
3: Robert, it's good to hear your voice this morning, man. And I hope you have a great day. And we know your parents will, so, okay?
7: All right. You all be blessed and as well.
3: God bless you, my friend.
1: Bye-bye.
3: All right. Bye-bye.
7: All right, my brother.
3: So, happy anniversary, Henry Kate Griffin, from Robert, Dexter, Mike, Sheila, Linda, all of your grands, Philip Marsh McGee, Mira McGee, Lonnie and Jana Haynes, Humphreys County Ushers Ministry, Zion Rock Church family, the Davis family, WELZ. Good morning.
8: Good morning again, y'all duo. When I first met Miss Kate Griffin, that's what I had breast cancer. She talked to me, and I like to wish I had the
3: anniversary. Okay. I don't know what you said the first part of it, but for somebody when you first met her.
8: I met her at church.
3: You met her at church.
1: Mm-hmm.
8: Uh huh. And okay. She's a nice lady.
3: Oh, she really ill. She really ill.
8: Mm-hmm.
3: Okay. All right. Well, thank you, Ms. Margaret Lee.
8: Okay.
3: All right, honey. Have a good one.
1: Miss Kate does talk to you nicely.
3: Yeah, she does. Uh-huh. Happy anniversary going out to Dr. Clifton and Mrs. Catherine William. Catherine in remembrance from Esther Rawls, from Louise William, from Charlie Marie Ava, Ernestine Proby, Clarence and Gloria Reed. WELZ, good morning.
9: Good morning.
3: Good morning.
9: I would like to say happy anniversary to Miss Kate and Mr. Griffin, and this is coming from the Urban family.
3: I thought that sounded like Maylee. You're trying to put a little sexy in your voice this morning.
9: That's right.
1: There you go, right?
9: You still right.
8: I heard. Look, my ears were going up, and they were doing the radar thing. Yeah, I knew that was you, Miss May Lee.
9: That's right.
8: You doing all right today?
9: I'm good. What about y'all?
8: We're doing good.
1: We're doing good.
8: My sinus is messing up on me today, but other than that, I'm fine.
9: Okay, that's good. Mm. You're doing fine.
8: Uh-huh. You have a remedy for my sinus?
9: I need one, too.
8: Oh, you need one? Okay, well, I'm going to go get me a shot for mine, so.
9: Okie dokie.
1: That's
9: I ain't going to get no shot. I pass on that.
8: You pass on that one, okay.
1: There she is. Well, you have a great day, Miss Mary Lee.
9: And all right, then. Y'all do the same.
8: And you as well, baby. Okay. All right. Bye-bye. And a happy anniversary is going out to Reverend Philip Marshall McGee.
1: Wow.
8: He can't never say Philip McGee.
1: Wow.
8: Philip Marshall McGee.
1: Hey, he wants
8: and he stressed the Marshall. I don't know why he stressed the Marshall so bad.
1: Marshall,
8: he's trying to make sure he's not confused with some other Philip McGee.
1: Maybe so. He's part of his name, maybe.
8: Marshall.
1: Philip Marshall.
8: That's a happy anniversary going out to him and his beautiful wife, Mrs. Mary Evans McGee.
1: Mm-hmm.
8: 49 years they have been united as husband and wife. Mm-hmm. Happy anniversary, guys, coming from your children from the Zion Rock Church family, Henry K. Griffin, Clarence and Gloria Reed, James and Topatha Bankhead. Happy anniversary, Reverend Philip and Lady Mary Evans McGee. Happy anniversary going out to Timothy and Lou Ann Branch. Lou Ann over there in the Huntsville, Alabama area. And Timothy in Remembrance. This coming from Lola and from Queen. Miss your Diamond Hughes with the birthday today. 23. Happy 23rd birthday to you, your Diamond Hughes. Coming from the Hughes family, the heart of the Gowdy family. Tequila Blake's happy birthday to Tequila Blake, from your grandmama, from your two brothers, from your mom. Happy birthday to Tequila Blake. Carl Hall with the birthday. Happy birthday to Carl on the day from Bobby Hall from Tominica. Happy birthday to Carl Hall. Milton Davis has a birthday today. Happy birthday to you, Milton Davis, from the Davis family. Annie Wright, happy birthday, Miss Annie, 75 today. I've been waiting on her children to call in this morning. Mm. Happy birthday to Annie Wright, 75 today, from your children, your grand, from St. Luke Church of God in Christ, from Shay, Tamika, Melody Wright, Joseph. Happy birthday, Miss Annie Wright.
1: That's in remembrance.
8: Huh?
1: That's in remembrance.
8: No, her husband's in Remembrance.
1: Oh, her husband. Annie Wright. Right. I'm sorry. I'm thinking about Hampton.
8: Yeah.
1: Miss Annie Hampton. Okay.
8: Uh-huh. Right.
1: Not the right.
8: You got the right one now.
1: I got the right one now, okay, baby. Oh, yeah. Okay.
8: Brother Chester Dulaney with a birthday.
1: Oh, happy birthday, Mr. Chester. He keeps us busy every week, too.
8: Yes. And you know, I married him and his wife together.
1: Get out of here.
8: I sure did.
1: Pat yourself on the back. Why don't you?
8: I did.
1: Jesus.
8: I really did. I used Gorilla Glue on that relationship.
1: Golly.
8: Uh-huh.
1: Oh, pat yourself, Pastor.
8: Yes,
1: you just,
8: sir.
1: You
8: look,
1: done married
8: look.
1: A whole bunch of people.
8: I have. Wow. I really have.
1: Wow. Well, that's great.
8: And
1: beautiful couple they are.
8: They really
1: they
8: are.
1: They were Alexandra's. Smart as a whip, and he's busy, you know, busy.
8: He does so many different things.
1: And he keeps my appliances working. All I got to do is call.
8: And then he take time to go fishing.
1: And does he? He fish?
8: Yeah.
1: Wow. When does he have time?
8: He take time.
1: He works with us mostly every day.
3: He takes time to go fishing.
1: Okay.
3: But right now, he is attending to his wife, Sam.
1: And then his son
3: a surgery procedure last week, so we're praying for her of a swift recovery.
1: Okay.
3: But Chester Delaney from Sandra, from Brandon, all of your children, your grand, Aisha, White Star Church family, and the Humphreys County Food Pantry. WELZ, good morning.
10: Good morning, Pastor Allen and Sherry Williams.
3: Good morning, Brother Roscoe. How are you?
10: I'm doing great. Doing great.
1: Okay.
10: I'll call in to wish Miss Kate Griffin, Miss Griffin, a happy anniversary from Roscoe and Martha Shields.
1: Okay. All right. Well,
3: we're always happy to hear your voice.
10: I'm happy to be happy to hear yours too.
3: Okay.
10: She need to go and cut that cake.
3: Help your diabetes out, right?
1: I have to say this about Roscoe. I love him dearly. And he's got a riding board now. He looks so comfortable and happy on it. I'm sure he does. He's just sitting back, just taking his time. I said, look, I've watched him all day. I said, look at it. He's still working.
3: He's working less.
1: But he's
3: working smart.
1: Smart, there you go. And he's a busy man, too. So, Roscoe, I had my eyes on you, and that boy is so shiny and pretty. You need to drive him down to my house.
10: Okay. I'll ride down there, turn around, come back.
1: All right. I knew he was going to say something smart.
3: I'm going to tell your wife on you, man. You're a bad boy.
1: Ain't he bad? I love him to death, though.
3: Yes.
1: All right, Roscoe, you have a great day.
10: All right, y'all have a blessing, too.
1: All right, man.
3: Bye-bye. All right.
1: Bye-bye.
3: Eugene Moore with the birthday. Happy birthday, Eugene Moore from the Moore family. Probiotic Bias. That sounds like a medicine, don't it?
1: I'm telling you, probiotic.
3: Probiotic.
1: What's her name? Bias?
3: Bias?
1: Missy. Where'd you get that name?
3: Is that Mrs.?
1: Mrs., folks.
3: WELZ, good morning.
1: Oh, she gonna kill us.
11: Yes, good morning again.
1: Good morning again.
11: Reverend Allen, I would like to say happy birthday to Chester Delaney. Y'all were talking, I forgot.
1: Okay.
3: you gonna blame us for your lack of remembrance.
1: You talking.
11: Uh-huh. You know, when you get a certain age, it go to sliding on wild funnels.
3: Well, when you blame it on age, don't blame it on us.
1: We'll let you do it, though, Mary Lee. We'll let you do it.
11: I so appreciate it, baby.
3: All right,
1: Mary Lee.
11: Have a good day.
1: Say it one more time. Happy birthday. That's your deacon.
11: Yeah, happy birthday, Chester Delaney.
1: There you go. All right, Miss Mary.
11: All right, y'all have a good day.
3: You too, baby. All right, probiotic buyers. That's Mrs. name.
1: That's Mrs. somebody in her family.
3: It's in the family.
1: It's Missy.
3: It's a bunch of them.
1: I think it's Missy, though.
3: But okay.
1: Ooh, she a bad little short stuff, too. We don't want to stir that pot. Missy.
3: Happy birthday is going, I'm going to say probiotic pie.
1: Okay.
3: From Missy.
1: Okay, so
3: from Francis. From Emma.
1: Okay.
3: From all of your children. Aunts and uncles, I put it that way. Okay. So now, Francis never called in. Mm-hmm. Maybe somebody let me know if probiotic is missing.
1: Yeah.
3: Okay.
1: I don't know.
3: And then I have this other name, Orion Gowdy, O-R-Y-A-N.
1: Miss Rosetta, who is that? What's that name?
3: Orion Gowdy, 16 today. And this coming from Grandmama Brenda.
1: Brenda. Okay, Brenda, that's her sister.
3: Well, okay.
1: You know, we have to get those names. We've been having trouble with some names lately.
3: Yeah, well.
1: So, if we want to get them cleared up.
3: These young folk names nowadays, we have trouble with them.
1: Yeah.
3: I don't know how the mama name them, the way they name them. Yeah.
1: Help us, please. What? Help us. Help us, because we can't. And we're pretty good at announcing stuff, but these names get to Aria, A-R-Y-A-N.
3: All I can say is I'm sorry for messing up
1: your name.
3: So
1: y'all call and let us know, okay?
3: Melissa Warren, happy birthday to Melissa. I know it's hard for her to celebrate.
1: Her grandson.
3: The loss of her grandson,
1: yeah.
3: Hard for her to celebrate, but we celebrate for you, Melissa
1: Warren.
3: coming from Tommy, your brother, from Ashley, your daughter, and hard for her is with all of your grands, from Sonia Davis, Melissa Warren. A very happy birthday to you, as happy as it can be.
1: Yeah.
3: Miss LaTanya Reed Irvin with the birthday.
1: Mm-hmm.
3: Happy birthday to LaTanya Reed Irvin from your parents, Clarence and Gloria Reed, from your beautiful daughter. Happy birthday to you from your brother, from Odessa Taylor Earl, from Sonia Davis, from your neighbors, the Miss Johnson, the Johnson family, your next door neighbors there. LaTanya Reed Irvin, happy birthday to you. Clarence Gowdy with the birthday. Happy birthday to Clarence Gowdy, coming from Chuck Gowdy, from Rosetta Gowdy, from the Hunter Gowdy family. Miss Viola Clay with the birthday. Happy birthday to Viola Clay, coming from Larry Cole, Larica, from Shirley Buxton, from all of your children, Viola Clay, your grads, happy birthday to you. Thelma Courtney with the birthday in remembrance. Happy birthday, Thelma, coming from your daughters from the Newell and the Yarber family. Miss Deja Smith with the birthday. Happy 18th birthday, Deja, coming from Emma, from Tiffany, from Q. Happy birthday, Deja Smith. Happy birthday is going out to Keisha Smith. Happy birthday to you, Keisha, from Joy. These are all of the birthdays and anniversaries that are in my book. We welcome your calls during this time, 247-1744.
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14: Good morning, Reverend Allen and Mama Sherry. How are you guys?
3: Good morning, older woman. Shonda, my big baby, how are you today?
14: I'm doing good today. I'm doing good. I would like to call, I'm calling in to wish everyone that's having a birthday on today a happy birthday, especially Miss Probotic Bias, also known as Missy.
8: Get out!
3: Well,
8: no wonder she calls herself Missy. Who would say that? She gonna get me for that. Missy is a hot fire. But her name,
3: Probotic,
8: is that the way you pronounce it?
3: Yeah, that's Probotic.
14: That's it.
8: Wow. What?
14: Lord, and yeah, y'all talking about the names. A close family friend about Escalica Gibson, who stays in Texas now. My mama never could get her name, so she came to the closest thing she could think of, and she called her Ecclesiastic.
8: And that works.
3: Well, look, that's the way I do Chevalier Pool. I call it Chevrolet. Yeah,
8: Chevrolet. I call it Chevrolet, too.
14: And everybody at the church now call her, hey, Miss Chevrolet.
8: Hey, Chevrolet. Her name is beautiful, but
3: Chevalier. Yes, it is.
8: When
3: I think of the word Chevalier, what comes to my mind is chivalry.
1: Yeah.
14: Yes.
3: Chivalry. Yeah.
14: But we just call her Bailey.
8: Call her what?
14: Bailey. B-A-L-L-I-E, Bailey.
8: Okay.
14: Her name is Chevalier.
1: Chevalian.
8: Oh, so you call her Bailey. Okay.
14: We call her Bailey.
1: Okay.
14: But we love Chevalier.
1: Oh, we love, she's a precious young lady, too.
8: She is.
1: Yeah, but, robotic. Lord have mercy. When I see Missy, Lord have mercy. Now, but she's going to throw that head to the side.
8: Well, I know. What about this name? Orion Gowdy.
1: Who's that?
14: I think that's Brenda McGinnis' grandbaby. I'm not sure.
8: Her grandmama Brenda.
1: Yeah.
8: But is that Orion or how do you pronounce that?
14: I don't know
8: that?
14: If it's Orion or is it Orion. Uh-huh. I think it's Orion.
1: Orion, thank you.
14: I'm not for certain.
8: Me neither.
1: A teacher. Oh, yeah. Thank you.
8: That, and you know that O'RYAN.
1: Okay.
8: Orion.
1: Oh, teacher.
8: Yeah, that makes sense.
1: Well, we had class today, didn't we?
8: Thank you for teaching us.
14: Well, let me finish giving my shout out. And also, happy anniversary to Mr. and Mrs. Griffin, to Pastor Mitchell, I think.
8: Pastor McGee.
14: Pastor McGee and his wife, wishing them a happy anniversary. And everyone else is having an anniversary on today. I want to congratulate them, and I hope they have a wonderful, wonderful day.
8: And I pray that you have a blessed day yourself, sweetheart, okay?
14: Thank you so much.
8: All right. Love you, baby.
1: We salute you, teacher.
14: I love you guys, too.
1: Thank you, teacher.
14: Thank you so much.
1: All right. Bye-bye.
8: All right.
14: Bye-bye.
8: Okay, well, we've gotten cleared up on a couple of things this morning.
1: Thank you. Well, so we love our listeners. I tell you, they straighten us out.
8: Yeah,
1: and
8: they do.
1: And we ain't mad at them.
8: No, we need it. Mama said you need a whooping. WELC, good morning.
15: Good morning, Reverend. Good morning.
8: Happy anniversary, Miss Kate.
1: To you, happy birthday. Well,
8: happy
1: anniversary. Mr. Henry, happy anniversary, both of you. Y'all done work to us. Happy anniversary to you. We love you, Miss Kate.
15: Okay. I don't mean for y'all to work too hard today.
1: Too late now. It's too late. Go ahead, Miss Kate.
15: I want to say happy birthday to one special young man. He's a dear to me, and that Mr. Chester Delaney.
1: Mm-hmm.
15: I used to do his uncle, him and his paints and whatever. Then Mr. Nugget introduced Chester to me, mm-hmm. So I started doing Chester. But now his wife don't stop me from doing it. I guess she's doing it now, but it's just
1: okay.
15: And I want to wish Miss Annie Wright a happy birthday, and especially Melissa Wern on today.
1: Yeah.
15: And I
1: say
15: my
1: condolences
15: to her.
8: Yes.
15: She needs
1: some
8: support.
15: And I want to wish Mr. Clifton William and Miss Captain William a happy anniversary, Miss William in memory,
1: uh-huh.
15: And Lou Ann Brandt. Happy anniversary, and her husband in memory.
1: Mm-hmm.
15: And a special happy anniversary to my pastor, Reverend Philip Marshall, and Mary Evan McGee. A happy 49-year anniversary.
1: Mm-hmm.
15: And especially for my husband.
1: Mm-hmm.
15: I want to wish him a 62-year happy.
8: How many?
15: Surgery.
8: How many?
15: 62.
8: I hope you said 62.
15: Yeah, 62.
8: Okay, my ears were hearing 52.
1: Mm-hmm.
15: No. 62.
8: Okay.
15: 62. Go back now.
8: Okay.
15: Because if I go back, I got to bring everything that's good.
8: Don't start, Miss Kate.
15: Okay, that's okay. That's okay. And today, I'm gonna try to take him out to dinner. He don't like to buy food dinner too much. He don't like to go out to dinner too much.
8: Okay.
15: He wants you always to cook, and then he'll eat. You know.
8: Well, that's the way most men are. They don't want to eat out.
3: They want you to cook at home. Mm. That way they're in control of you cooking. So.
15: Well, he better forget about
1: today,
15: then,
1: because he's not going to
15: be
1: She's going to do what she
3: won't
1: do anyway.
3: We don't.
1: That's Miss
15: Kate. We're going to eat cereal. Look, we're going to eat cereal for breakfast, and we're going to eat somebody else cooking today.
3: Take him on out to dinner, Miss Kate. Take him out.
15: And then, too, I Googled this morning to see what do a 62-year anniversary would be like. And they were showing the kitchen and everything. I said, today, he I'm going to take him out. I don't know what type of food he's going to eat, but I'm going to take him out. And then I'm going to have his ball of beer for at nighttime so he can rest.
3: I'm definitely going to have that baller field
15: today, so he'll be up all night talking.
3: Trying to get something to drink, huh?
15: No. Well, he'd be in the refrigerator. Every day I get up, I say, what are you doing? I think I want me something to snack on. And I bought some Hoghead Sal.
1: Ooh.
15: And that thing kept going in that refrigerator.
1: Man,
15: I'm not buying no more
1: hot stuff. I don't blame Mr. Henry. I love me some sour soup. Oh, my.
15: Yeah, but see, you young, and Henry's of age now.
1: But it's still Henry good, gonna, though, Miss Kate. It's still good.
15: I know it. But Henry's going to be 89 years old. He don't need to be eating that, you know.
1: Yeah, that's true. He won't sink in there, so you won't see him.
3: Look, you sleep too light for him.
1: Yeah,
3: he wants
1: sleep,
3: you to go
1: Miss
3: to
1: Kate.
3: Sleep. Close your eyes and don't
1: go
3: hear him sneaking.
15: Yeah, but I'm just only trying to
1: protect
15: him.
1: Yeah, take care of him. That's true, Miss Kate. Yeah, that's true.
15: Okay, then.
1: All right, well, happy anniversary, and you are loved by so many. And you know, you've always put a stitch in my britches several times, so I love you for that. Thank you so much. And Mr. Henry as well. I miss him riding, and he sees everything. He'll turn around and look in that blue truck. Y'all see, got that blue truck?
15: Yeah, we still got it. People want
1: the
15: bird, but he won't sell it.
1: No, you know, that's his riding truck.
15: Let me say this here. One time, Elizabeth Taylor called me. She said, Kay, why is Henry riding all over town, checking everybody out in the morning time? I said, I don't know. I said, flag him down and ask him. And he just likes to get out in the morning time.
1: And look, you know, he don't bother nobody. He just rides. Yes. So I miss seeing that. So happy anniversary to the both of
15: Let me say this.
1: Okay,
15: I didn't take his keys from his truck.
1: Yeah.
15: But he not driving the other cars.
1: Mm-hmm.
15: But anyway, I let him ride around the block.
1: Oh,
15: you know, to keep it going.
1: That ain't no fun, Miss Kate.
15: Because, you know, he had that drop foot.
1: Yeah.
15: I guess he had a little stroke in that foot. And he can't move it up and down from the brake to the federator, you know.
1: Mm-hmm.
15: So
1: we understand.
3: Well, I was gonna just tell you to tell him, just go on, give me the pickup truck. He don't have to sell it, and I'll take good care of it. So.
1: And you even come ride.
3: I'll come and take a ride.
1: Right.
15: It's a man left us a note on the truck windshield, and he lived in Chicago.
1: Mm-hmm.
15: He was in town, and he wanted to buy Henry a truck. Henry said, I'm not selling it.
3: Mm-hmm.
15: But if I do anything, I give it to Courtney.
3: Okay.
15: My grandson.
1: Uh-huh. All right, Miss Kate.
15: But anyway, y'all have a good day.
3: You as well. Okay, happy anniversary to you.
1: All right. All right.
15: Okay.
1: And to Mr. Chester and Sandra Delaney, the nurse, the most busiest guy. He done retired from appliances, but you still see him. Really? People hit me with them. I'm retired, but I'm glad he ain't retired, because when my washer or dryer or whatever breaks down, Mr. Chester, well, I don't know, but he'll come on.
3: Let me throw this out. this just popped across my mind. You know, a lot of people have nicknames.
1: Mm-hmm.
3: And the question is, if you were given a nickname descriptive of your character, would you be proud of it?
1: Ooh, speaking
3: I'm
1: of.
3: I'm so glad I don't have a nickname.
1: Me too. Yeah, me too.
3: I don't have a nickname, so I'm so glad. Mm-hmm. And you know, nicknames are very popular
1: in the Delta. Yes, yes. Most people, you
3: most folks don't know your real name.
1: Don't even know your real name. We'll say it.
3: You talking about Boo, Pookie,
1: or May May?
3: Yeah. You know who? You know May May.
1: And you really don't know, because sometimes Pastor Allen is writing the birthday list out, and he said, who is so-and-so? I said, I don't know. I don't even know her name. But would you be proud of? That is a good question. If someone gives you a nickname.
3: Would it be a name you're proud of? Yeah. WELC, good morning.
16: Good morning. Yes, I'm proud of my nickname.
1: Yeah, you should be.
3: I guess you would be.
1: Pudding.
16: But look, just because a pudding is sweet, they don't all taste good. They can be nasty.
1: You got butterscotch.
16: I'm sweet, but now I can be nasty. I can represent the old me used to be. I was something else, y'all. I had to change. And when I see people that was like I was, I say, did I sound like that when I was doing what I was doing? I was terrible, but I thank God for a sweet mother-in-law who prayed for me and told me I was better than that.
3: Okay.
16: Yeah.
3: You know, but the mother-in-law really makes a difference, doesn't it?
16: Mm-hmm. Yes, but now I live up to my name. I am sweet.
3: Okay.
1: You're not
16: butter, I am.
1: You're not butterscotch or tapioca or chocolate or anything.
3: You're just pudding.
1: You're just pudding.
16: I'm just pudding. Okay. Just pudding. And you guys have a good one. And happy birthday to everybody having a birthday today. And happy anniversary to all of those having anniversaries.
1: Okay, thank you.
3: All right,
16: sweetie. All right, you guys have a...
3: Right.
1: All right. We were talking about nicknames, and we're talking about Missy. Probotic.
3: She got a good nickname.
1: She needs... Boy, I'm putting my foot in my mouth for her.
16: Hello? You hung up on me. Somebody said hello.
1: Okay, sorry. Sorry.
3: She accidentally pushed that button.
16: Good morning.
1: Okay.
3: Good morning.
16: Good morning. How is the dynamic talking people today?
1: Hey, wife Ellen. Hey, wife. How you getting you and putting together?
16: With me and my sister together.
1: Oh, mate. Wife, don't y'all confuse me. You know?
16: Well, anyway, hello, Bells on it. Hello, Bells on it.
3: Hey, wife.
16: Yep. You have a good one now.
3: Are you pleased with the name... your wife. Nickname, wife?
16: Did I do what?
3: Are you pleased? If you were given a nickname descriptive of your character, would you be proud of it? So your nickname is now wife.
16: Uh-huh. And yes, I would be proud of my name. I've worn it so many years.
3: I guess.
16: And yes, I would be proud of my name. I've worn it so many years.
3: I guess.

0: time you just call her babe and you call her sweetheart. Uh-huh. He said, well, the truth is I forgot her name 20 years ago.
1: But why?
2: And that's Sherry.
1: Yes.
2: I've had that. It was a lady. She came up. She says, "Oh, why are you calling her wife? Mm-hmm. Everybody know that's your wife." at a graveside service.
1: So she like wife. That makes sense, wife.
2: Yeah, you know, they know that.
1: They know that. But when I first, I always ask, how's your family doing? Oh, wife's fine. I said, y'all call her wife? He said, yeah. Like, don't be offended. That's all I want to call her.
2: That's all they know. And all the grandchildren call me grandma wife.
1: Get out, wife.
0: What in the church called first lady wife?
1: First lady wife, really? And what is your name, wife? What is your name?
3: Sherry, me and grandma wife have to finish our business.
2: Prince tell me to get off of her phone now because we have to get through doing what we're doing.
1: Answer this question. Wait, wife. Answer this question. What is your name?
2: Are you asking me or are you asking my husband?
1: I'm asking you. What is your name?
2: My name is Audrey.
1: There you go. I like Audrey better.
2: But he, even when we met, he never called me Audrey. He always called me Audra.
0: Audra?
1: Audra. Oh. So who gave you name?
0: Me.
2: Oh. He did.
1: Boy, he got
0: the day I married her, I changed her name to wife.
2: Oh, Lord.
1: Oh,
2: y'all get off a pudding phone. Y'all have a good day.
1: Wow. Audra, wife.
0: Uh-huh.
1: So did you know her? I'm like the man. Did you know her name?
0: Yeah. But I always just said Audra.
1: Uh-huh.
0: And my name is Audrey.
1: Mm-hmm.
0: So to keep me from going through all of that, when Reverend Thurman said, okay, y'all ills, y'all do, y'all it. I said, okay, wife, let's go.
1: Oh, really? You've been calling me
0: wife ever since then.
1: Really? Wow.
0: Well, my granddaddy, that's what he called my grandmama, Rosie. He called her wife.
1: Really?
0: See, he was under the influence most of the time. He was a moonshiner.
1: Okay. So.
0: And he always sampled his product. So he, you know, most of the time, when he gets it, he's like, wife, I'm ready to eat, wife.
1: So you weren't under the influence, were you?
0: No.
1: We're talking back in the day now. Now, I'm sure he's not, but back in the day, you weren't under the influence.
0: Not when I named her.
1: You weren't having none of that moonshine, were you?
0: I got history too now.
1: Chicago got moonshine. You had some moonshine.
0: I had my moonshine when I was a little boy growing up in Mississippi.
1: Okay. So you didn't hide none.
0: No. I'll tell you this. I live with, every summer I would go and stay with my grandparents in Greenwood.
1: Mm-hmm.
0: And a cousin of mine, he and I worked for our uncle.
1: Uh-huh.
0: And we go out and get the moonshine.
1: Mm-hmm.
0: And we had drunk so much one night, I'm in the bed asleep. And my auntie had a baby in the room. She couldn't make it to the bathroom. And she had the baby right there on the floor in my bedroom.
1: Oh, my God.
0: And they said, Grandma was the next morning. She said, Doc working Maurice too hard. Little Reese, he slept all through this noise. She was screaming and hollering. Uh-huh. I say he was hungover.
1: Moonshine does that, doesn't
0: Moonshine
1: it?
0: Moonshine do it.
1: We gonna get some good gospel music on that one. You're listening to WELZ 1460 AM, and we have enjoyed it around the town, around the world, on the world wide web.
0: You know, I tell folks I have a history, and I don't have dementia.
1: Okay.
0: I remember my history.
1: Okay.
0: That's not bragging.
1: Uh-huh.
0: I just know what God brought me out of.
1: Ooh,
0: what he brought me from.
1: There
0: now, that's
1: go.
0: What I brag about,
1: now,
0: okay?
1: And hey,

0: you're like me, you love to tell the story.
1: That's it. That's
0: the greatness of God. It is 8:28 on this Thursday morning. And we're going to take a look at the weather, and we still welcome your calls from 8 till 10. It is your time. And if you have some interesting stories, interesting information, interesting things that you want to say on the air, which we have been getting that complaint about, well, if you have something interesting, give us a call at 662-247-1744. Hi. WELZ, good morning.
2: Good morning. How are you doing?
0: I am fantastic. How are you? Who am I speaking with?
3: Good morning. I love y'all.
2: I'm Corey.
0: You're great. Who am I speaking with?
2: Pork Chop.
0: Oh, hey, Pork Chop. Oh, what is your name? We're not going to call you Pork Chop today. What is your
2: Corn
0: name?
2: Harris.
0: Name what?
2: Corn Harris.
0: Call what?
2: Corin Harris.
3: Corin Harris.
0: Oh, Corin Harris. Okay.
3: He said he just called and said good morning to y'all. He love y'all.
0: Oh, well, thank you.
2: I love you.
0: Oh, my God. Well, we love you. We're going to shake, round, and roll for you today, okay?
2: Bye. I hope you're doing good.
0: All right, and we hope, and we know you're doing good. Your grandma loves you and talks about you all the time.
3: Miss Shirley,
0: yes?
3: he don't like to talk on the phone too long.
0: Uh huh. Okay.
3: He got to get back on that tab and YouTube.
0: Of course.
3: You know these kids love that tab and
0: YouTube. Of course. Well, he speaks very well. Hats off to you, Miss
3: Shirley. Yeah, that's right.
0: Thank you very much.
3: He's such a sweet little boy.
0: Oh yes.
3: I was kind of when they give away in Illinois. What day that is?
0: Oh God, look, Miss Edna, you should. I'm surprised you don't already know.
3: That's your thing. I be forgetting stuff.
0: Okay, let me pull it up for you. 1 second.
3: Thank you, baby.
0: So that you can, and I know you tell everybody about it as well.
3: Yes, I do.
0: Oh, let me see. Where did it go? The announcement. Hold on. 1 second.
3: Okay.
0: Okay, it's an ended. Well, they got one here in Belzona for the whole Sunflower County's Community Transit, the school supply giveaway. Is that what you're talking about?
3: Yeah, ain't they having one in Illinois too?
0: Now, this is just in Belzona. We don't have one in Illinois.
3: Okay, what day that is?
0: Now, this is July 16th from 10 to 2.
3: Okay.
0: This is in Belzona, and Sunflower Humphreys is hosting it. They're not having it in Indianola. They're hosting it in Belzona.
3: Okay, well, that's good. Then we're going to have to go to
0: Illinois.
3: Away
0: free refreshments. Okay. Miss Edna, you should already know. Free refreshments.
3: I be moving and stuff. I had it wrong. I had to make sure.
0: Okay, July 16th, okay?
3: Okay, thank you,
0: baby. All right,
3: bye-bye.
0: I don't guess she'll line her, take her card, and she's going to put it in bills on and line it up for the next day. But anyway, that's what she does. But anyway, what an awesome morning it has been. And again, we welcome your calls at 662-247-1744. And if you have some interesting subjects you want to talk about, give us a call. And for those who have interesting topics to talk about, give us a call at 662-247-1744. I got a call the other day and they said, I listened to y'all, and this was a lady from Greenville, and she said, I can't wait to get to the closer to the area so she can listen to the station. And she said, and I listen every morning when I get to the school, she lets the children listen. And I'm like, okay, so we have to be careful of things we say and things we do, but we thank each of you for your support. And for those who have more information, we welcome, we say it all day, every day. We welcome your calls at 662-247-1744. So we meet a lot of people that really, nationally. Okay, so you got something you want to talk about? Give us a call at 662. And they're having a forum today at Upper Room Fellowship where they're talking about solutions, not gossip, not things that you don't really can't or impossible to do, bring some positive information to the forum at Upper Room, and it starts at 6 a.m. And the weather is going to be today. It is the 26th. Today is the 25th. High today of 89 degrees, areas of patchy fog early. There's going to be showers this morning, then scattered thunderstorms developing after midnight. After the afternoon, winds will be light and bearable, and there's a 60% chance of rain for today. Low tonight of 74 degrees, a few clouds, stray showers, or thunderstorms possible. Winds will be south-southeast, 5 to 10 miles per hour. So we got a 60% chance of rain, iffy, and enjoy today because this is the last day. It's going to have rain in the forecast. I know you're glad. But, you know, for people who need the rain, they're glad too. So on Friday, high of 91 degrees. There's no chance of rain nowhere in sight until next Wednesday after today. So we're going to get some good gospel music going. Oh, and by the way, get your Bibles ready for the scripture reading, John 3 and 17.
1: I can't let a day go by.
0: This is the O'Neal Twins. Y'all remember back in the day they sang. Well, they're older now. The O'Neal Twins. Good morning.
1: I can't.

I'm sending this out to Melissa, who is celebrating her birthday today and going through some trying times as well. Know that you have a Heavenly Father who cares. Good morning, Melissa.

Kelly Moore, Memphis, Tennessee. Boy, I've been talking about it, how many web listeners we have. Mr. Stanley Moore has a sister named Shirley. I do remember. We used to ride the bus together. Stanley Moore, Memphis, Tennessee. This song goes out to you. Keep listening and give us a call sometimes, okay?

Speaking of our listeners, you know what? This is what this station is about. We're not a news program. We're about the community and things that are going on in the world. And we don't know everything, but you do. So give us a call at 662-247-1744. Just like we got a call, Mr. Stanley Moore in Memphis. So good. I want to say good morning to Miss Ellen Hooker, our book writer. Good morning. I hope she's having a wonderful day, because you know what? We're all wrapped up, tied up, and tangled up in what? Jesus. Good morning, everybody.

0: One second you're tucking them in,
1: Miss Lucille McKenzie, wrapped up, tied up, tangled up, went out to you. And we got another one coming up just for you. Miss Lucille McKenzie goes out to you.

0: living what you're saying. Some folks say it's a hard job to live what you're saying. I say the same thing if you look at it from just one side. Humanly speaking, when you do your best, the very folk you place your confidence in are the first one that let you down. But divinely so, Jesus said, take my yoke upon you and learn of me. And on down a little further, he said, my yoke is easy, my burden light. When you catch a person declare they can't live right, they just about ain't yoked up right. This song, as I watch folk going to and fro, so many folk walk down the street with their head up in the air, like they're the best thing that ever happened to the world. And I wonder sometimes, do they really consider the Lord? Some folk think education is the cause of their being successful. Some folk think money is the cause of their being in existence. I think both of them are good in their place, but we ought not forget the source. For whether you believe it or not, education won't wake you up in the morning. And money won't watch over you at night. I tell the Lord often, Lord, I can't pay you for being good to me. But I can tell you thank you.
1: All right, Miss McKenzie, we're going to get you right. We're going to get you right in a minute. She liked that one too, so we're going to put this one on you. Give you some triple time. Lucille McKenzie.
0: I have so much. I want to thank my.
1: To Kate and Henry Griffin, good morning on your wedding anniversary. 62 years. Ooh, y'all got so much to be thankful for. Henry and Kate Griffin.
2: We eat over there, don't we?

Miss Elois Johnson, Miss Ernestine Proby. Oh, we got y'all in the mix on today. She started off with a letter of gratitude. Miss Elois Johnson, good morning, Victor.

Jones. Lily Jones, it goes out to you. 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Lorene Baker, good morning.

0: Here's one right here. There's a mic right there.
1: Go ahead, go ahead.
2: Good morning, Belzoni. Good morning, Greater. This is Jerome Allen here, and I hope you have a very blessed morning.
3: This is Lila Renee. You scared to talk in the microphone.
4: Oh, poor thing. But just say good morning, Belzoni.
5: Oh, my.
4: Come on, just say good morning, Belzoni. Come on. You can do it. You can do it. All right. She don't want to speak this morning. Okay.
5: Well, she got to learn how to do it. Jerome, yes, you got to work with her. Yes, you have to work with her so she can talk. It's nothing to it. No one sees you but us. Your brother sees you. Say good morning. Mm-hmm. Good morning. Yeah. I'll help you. Come on. No.
4: It's just like those folks in church that don't want to get in front of the microphone.
5: Yeah. But I heard you talking over here.
4: Yeah.
5: So just act like you're just talking to your brother. How about that? Okay. Jerome, you got to work with her. Okay.
4: Well, they just dropped in a wife at across the street at one of the stores, and and they just stopped in to say good morning to granddaddy.
5: Okay. Wow, that's
4: and great. I guess you don't want to talk on the microphone. Mm.
5: And we were speaking of nicknames. Her name is Lilac.
4: Lila Renee.
5: Lila Renee.
4: After Renee, Renee's granddaughter.
5: Okay. Oh, it's Renee's granddaughter.
4: Uh-huh.
5: Okay.
4: Renee's grandson.
5: Get out of here. No one. I kept looking at the faces. Uh-huh. Renee. And she is just like her. Right.
4: Yep.
5: There. Just like her. Okay. Well, Jerome is no stranger to a microphone. Say good morning, and y'all have a what? Just say something nice.
4: You.
2: Y'all have a very great and blessed morning. We love you, and we hope that your morning will be fantastic.
5: There you go. Thank you, Jerome. Boy, you know, you used to sit in the seat for me sometimes, so I might be calling on you. I'll come and get you from your granddaddy.
2: Yes, ma'am.
5: All right, dear. All right. 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
4: Good morning, Sister Sherry, and good morning to our radio listening audience. We're getting ready now for our scripture verse, coming from a very familiar passage of scripture. Most of you are familiar with John 3:16, for God so loved the world that he gave his only begotten son, that whosoever believeth in him should not perish, but have everlasting life. And our scripture verse is going to be coming from the next verse, John 3:17. Well, the Bible said, for God did not send his son into the world to condemn the world, but the world through him might be saved. You know, when we look at this particular verse, this verse clarifies that Jesus came on a mission of redemption and love rather than judgment or punishment. God did not come to punish the world, but to redeem the world. Jesus on a mission of rescue. Now, the core intent of Jesus' arrival was to offer a path to salvation. Point out. All of us are born sinners. Yes. We were born in sin, conceived in iniquity, and we come here with a sin DNA of Adam and Eve. So we are born sinners. We are born needing salvation. Jesus' arrival was to offer the pathway to salvation. Jesus was not born to point out our flaws or to dole out punishment. No, he came to heal us and restore us to the right relationship with God. How does he do this? Through universal love, the agape love, unconditional love. Therefore, brothers and sisters, regardless of what sin you are in, regardless to what infractions may be in your life, Jesus Christ came to redeem you through his universal love. His universal love is there to offer us salvation. God's grace is offered to absolutely everyone, breaking down historical and social barriers. Does not matter what color your skin is, he came to save you. We need salvation because we were born in a spirit of condemnation with the CNDA. Many people view God as a harsh judge waiting to punish your mistakes. But John 3:17 dismantles this fear, reminding us that Jesus came to offer grace rather than a punitive sentence. God did not come to judge you. He came to save you. But now there's a condition to being saved. That condition is faith. While the mission is salvation, the Bible emphasizes that humanity is already separated from God by sin. The subsequent verse, John 3:18, knows that those who do not accept this gift of salvation remain in the current state of condemnation, not because God chose to punish them, but because they chose to reject the rescue. I'm just told of a story where the man was in a flood, Katrina. We'll say Katrina. He was on top of his house. The flood had come and a boat come by. The boat said, "We come to rescue you." Man said, "No, Jesus saved." They could not talk him down off the roof. "Jesus saved." "I'm waiting on Jesus." So Jesus turned around and sent a helicopter. The helicopter came to rescue the man, and he would not get on. "No, I'm waiting on Jesus to save me." And finally, the water overwhelmed him. He found himself drowning, and he found himself standing before the judgment seat of God. He said, "What happened?" He said, "Well, I was waiting on Jesus." "Well, Jesus said, look, I sent rescue for you. I sent the boat. I sent the helicopter. You rejected the rescue." Brothers and sisters, oftentimes we reject the rescue that Jesus has offered. John 3:17 said, for God did not send his son into the world to condemn the world, but that the world through him might be saved. How easily we slip into thinking we've wandered too far, fallen too hard, failed too often for God to save us. That voice inside whispers, we're beyond reach, that surely God must be disappointed. We carry our mistakes like heavy stone, each one adding to the weight of shame. But here comes John 3:17. Breaking through our darkness. God did not send his son to condemn us. The mission of Jesus wasn't heaven's judgment, but heaven's love reaching down to save us. He didn't come to point out our failures and our flaws, but he came to lift them off of us so that we can stand in before him in righteous indignation. He did not come to punish us, but to save us. Brothers and sisters, every moment of Jesus' life on earth echoes this truth. His compassion for the broken, his touch on the unclean, his arms stretched wide on the cross, from his first miracle to his final breath, Jesus revealed the heart of God. Not condemnation, but salvation. Not rejection, but restoration. So today, brothers and sisters, let this truth set your heart free. You're not God's disappointment. You're the reason Jesus Christ was born. He came to save you from your sin. He will make the same choice right now, again and again, just to save you. Why not accept the hand of salvation? He did not come to judge you, but to save you. And sometimes, brothers and sisters, we carry the weight of our mistakes, we carry our fears and our doubts, and we want to try to fix them ourselves, but we cannot fix what's broken in us. Only God can fix that. We need to learn how to release our shame. Release and embrace the grace of God's love. Today, look to him, the author and the finisher of your faith. He did not come to judge you. He came to save you. The word of God for the
1: share with you a little story that I heard. And I'm sure that many of us can identify with it. A young man who went swimming the other day went on out into deep water. His father and others were standing on the bank. When they looked up,

couldn't swim. And you know how it is standing by wanting to do something for a child. You're helpless. So the father reached around and just so happened there was a rope there. And he took that rope and threw it. Hallelujah. And said, son, catch hold to the rope. The young man caught the rope.

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And you can tell Alexa to play WELZ. And that song was Reach Beyond the Break. Pastor is about the scripture reading, and he sends you a lifeline. You got to catch hold beyond the break. If it breaks, then reach a little higher and a little higher. I love that. Thank God for the scripture reading. You learn. So the best teachers is Jesus Christ and the scripture reading. No matter how much music we play, how much fun we have, the word is effective in somebody's life on today. I was coming to work this morning, and whenever I come, I see this young lady. She always walks to work. She works at McDonald's, and I kept seeing her. So one particular day, I decided to stop. I said, I know how hard it is for women to be walking, so I stopped and gave her a ride. So normally when she's coming to work, I give her a ride home. Well, this day, she was crying, and I said, what's wrong? She said, Miss Sherry, I'm having a hard time with her. Well, she was telling me the problems. And I said, oh, my goodness. There's sometimes things hurt people and you don't even know it. They may be walking, tears rolling down their faces, and like hers was. And I said, let me tell you something. Trust God. Talk to somebody and let somebody know that you're hurting. Get the tears out of the way, because the pastor said it. The only person can fix your problem is Christ Jesus. So I'm going to call her when I get off to see if she's smiling again. So I hope that show some love to someone. You never know what's going on with a person. And that hurt me so bad because been there, done that. Had to walk. Had problems, had different things going on, but God. And all you need is Jesus.

0: 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We hope that your day is going well and it's getting early in the morning. Well, everybody should be up by now. And if you're starting your day, first of all, go with Jesus first. Just talk to him. Tell him what you want. Tell him what you want. I'm going to play that song. Tell him what you need. You tell him, watch it happen. If thus said the Lord, if it's in line with him. So, but you got to acknowledge God. And I learned that lesson. Everything you do, everything you think, everything you say has to be in line with the word of God in order for it to manifest itself. So I pray that whatever you're doing, if you're going to the doctor, if you're going out, if you're going shopping, if you're visiting, just go with Christ and watch everything just work perfectly. We're going to take a look at the weather. High today of 89 degrees, and the temperature outside right now is 78 degrees and a little bit cloudy right now. 89 degrees for a high. Areas of patchy fog early, then showers this morning, then scattered thunderstorms developing during the afternoon. Winds will be light and variable with a 60% chance of rain for today. A few clouds and stray showers for tonight with a low of 74 degrees. Thunderstorms are possible. Winds will be south-southeast, 5 to 10 miles per hour. And we've got, after today, the rain is going to be heading on out. It's been hanging around. A dark cloud has been hanging around the Delta for over a week now. But we're going to get freed up from all the rain tomorrow, high of 90, but the temperatures are going to go up. So I don't know if it's rain in one hand, heat in another. Okay. 91 degrees for a high and sunny on Friday. Saturday, 93 for a high and sunny. Sunday, high of 94 degrees and sunny. Rain in one hand, heat in another. Which do you choose? We're going to get started with more good gospel music. This is Pastor Maurice Allen, and I am Sherry Williams. And we still welcome your calls. If you've got something before we get out of here in 25 minutes, got something you want to say? Our web listeners, good morning. Where have you been? We miss you, Catherine. We heard from Mr. Stanley Moore. Rosetta, where are my Elois? But she got some pictures of everybody, so certainly she'll call in sooner or later. And we love y'all, and I miss y'all, and we pray that all is well everywhere. Greg Johnson, he must be sleeping. Well, the time is different there, so probably by the time he starts his day, we're out of here. But we're just saying good morning. And Miss Provy, you touched my heart, showing some love. That's the sweetheart, loving teacher, mentor, advisor, get in your Kool-Aid lady. So we love you, Miss Provy, and I hope your days continue. Mr. Hank, Kate and Henry Griffin, Mr. Henry, since you don't want to go anywhere, make sure Miss Kate take you where you want to go. She said, he ain't eating here. Oh, Mr. Henry, tell Miss Kate where you want to go, and we'll hear the story tomorrow. I hope y'all are having it. And congratulations to Mr. Chester Dulaney, the one of the busiest men in Humphreys County. And I bet he won't even celebrate his birthday. He's probably busy. Happy birthday to you. Happy birthday. Just happy Thursday to everybody. Again, a forum for, there's going to be a community meeting. Going to rehash this real quick. A community forum concerning the state of violence in Belzona. The public is invited. Law enforcement is invited. ministers, evangelists, community leaders, elected officials, you are invited. A community forum concerning the state of violence in Belzona, where they're going to have a guest speaker, candidate U.S. Congress for U.S. Congress, Benny Foster of Gluckstadt, Mississippi. And it's going to take place at Upper Room Fellowship Ministries, 6 p.m. Community Emergency Needing Solutions. That's the theme. Community Emergency Needing Solutions. And we're going to continue with more good gospel music. Hold on a second.
1: People have no idea what you went through to get to where you are. So many times it seemed like it was over. But God, Isaac Carey.

Bible says Satan comes to steal, kill, and destroy. So many of our Christians today, if they would admit it, they will tell you that Satan has stolen at least one thing or the other from me. You may even know of someone that used to come to church and sang their favorite song, but for some reason or another, they don't sing it anymore. I would suggest...

Next up, we're going to play this song back to back. Take It Back. This is by Darina Clark. Get on, devil. We want our stuff back. Now.

0: We want it all back. Not some of it, not the one from yesterday. We want all of it back. And we want it brought to the table. At the table. This is Richard Smallwood singing At the Table.
1: Yo, fellas, get low, hey.
2: Well, I had to bring it up to 98. But the message still is the same. Cause whatever you need, it's over here. At the table. If it's love, it's at the table. If it's peace, it's at the table.

0: Pastor, it has been a joy being with you this morning. We are out of here. This song is ending. And whatever you need is at the table, is here. And it's here when you want to hear some good gospel music, birthdays, humor, all that good stuff on WELZ. Pastor.
1: All right. We encourage you to be blessed, divine of favor, and know that God love you. Even so do I. And let me just share this with you on my way out. A satisfied life is better than a successful life.
2: Mm.
1: Success is measured by others, but satisfaction is measured by your own soul. Be happy with yourself. Oh, don't worry about what other folks think.
0: Oh, yeah.
1: Have a blessed
0: great
1: day.
0: One. All right, we'll see you.

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0: Here's your Belzona and Humphreys County weather update from WELZ, The Delta's Groove. Mostly cloudy for your Thursday with a 40% chance of rain and a high of 88. A few clouds tonight, a stray shower or thunderstorm possible with a low of 73. And tomorrow, Friday, intervals of clouds and sunshine, a stray shower or thunderstorm possible, and a high of 91. 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
1: The Great American Fair is officially open to the public, celebrating America's 250th birthday. While it may be in Washington, there's a bit of Mississippi for fairgoers to check out. Daniel Morgan is with the Mississippi Tourism Association.
2: So Mississippi will have a tent showcasing all the wonderful things we've given to the world and some Mississippi hospitality there too. So big month for sure. The next 2 months are going to be pretty crazy, but lots of great things to showcase.
1: The Great American Fair is on the National Mall and will be open until July 10th. The Coast is getting its first ever book festival. The Mississippi Gulf Coast Book Fest is set for Saturday, August 8th at Jones Park in Gulfport. It'll run from 8 a.m. until 3 p.m. Go to supertalk.fm to get all the details. With Supertalk News, I'm JT Mitchell.
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6: Here's your Belzona and Humphreys County weather update from WELZ, the Delta's Groove. Mostly cloudy for your Thursday with a 40% chance of rain and a high of 88. A few clouds tonight, a stray shower or thunderstorm possible with a low of 73. And tomorrow, Friday, intervals of clouds and sunshine, a stray shower or thunderstorm possible and a high of 91. 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

0: from Jaketown to Louise and all that's in between. 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
0: Here's your Belzona and Humphreys County weather update from WELZ, the Delta's Groove. Mostly cloudy for your Thursday with a 40% chance of rain and a high of 88. A few clouds tonight, a stray shower or thunderstorm possible with a low of 73. And tomorrow, Friday, intervals of clouds and sunshine, a stray shower or thunderstorm possible, and a high of 91. 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
2: Here's your Belzona and Humphreys County weather update from WELZ, the Delta's Groove. Mostly cloudy for your Thursday with a 40% chance of rain and a high of 88. A few clouds tonight, a stray shower or thunderstorm possible with a low of 73. And tomorrow, Friday, intervals of clouds and sunshine, a stray shower or thunderstorm possible, and a high of 91. 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

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Emily's Lunch and Learn.

Emily's Lunch and Learn, Michael Jackson, Man in the Mirror. On this date, June 25th, 2009, 50-year-old Michael Jackson passed away. He was found dead in his Los Angeles mansion that he was renting. It was very shocking. I remember I was working at AT&T over there on Pemberton in Vicksburg, and it just shocked everybody working in there that day. One of my coworkers sat, every person he worked with there at AT&T, he set all of our ringtones to Michael Jackson songs. And we had a lady who worked with us, and her name was Diana. And he put Dirty Diana as her ringtone, and he was driving her nuts with it, which is a very humorous memory to have. But it was very sad. It was a very sad day. Up next, we got Debbie Gibson with Foolish Beat.

Emily's Lunch and Learn, Debbie Gibson, Foolish Beat. On June 25th, 1988, 17-year-old Debbie Gibson hit number one on the pop chart with Foolish Beat, making her the youngest artist to top the Hot 100 with a song written, performed, and produced by herself. And that stood until 2007 when, and you would never guess what broke that. It was Soulja Boy. Crank that Superman.

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4: 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Here's your Belzona and Humphreys County weather update from WELZ, the Delta's Groove. Mostly cloudy for your Thursday with a 40% chance of rain and a high of 88. A few clouds tonight, a stray shower or thunderstorm possible with a low of 73. And tomorrow, Friday, intervals of clouds and sunshine, a stray shower or thunderstorm possible, and a high of 91. 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

learn. George Michael, Freedom 90. June 25th, 1963, George Michael was born in Middlesex, England. Freedom 90 came out in, guess you would never believe it, 1990. And it was a big hit across the world, went to number 8 on the Billboard chart here in the United States, even though it was even a bigger hit in some other places. And it was called Freedom 90 because Wham! Had a song called Freedom. So.

Emily's Lunch and Learn, Stone Temple Pilots with Interstate Love Song. June 25th, 1994, grunge was going strong, and the Stone Temple Pilots debuted at number one on the album chart with their second album, Purple, and it held that for 3 weeks until it was dethroned by the Lion King soundtrack. Ooh, that was a big one back then. I had that. Interstate Love Song was a single off of that track. It was a number one rock song on the rock chart. And, of course, it was. It's a great song. Here.

0: Emily's Lunch and Learn cake there. Some 90s goodness with short skirt, long jacket. On this date in 1964, John McCrae was born. He was the singer and I think principal songwriter for Cake. He also played acoustic guitar, vibraslap, and piano. Short skirt, long jacket. Actually, didn't come out in the 90s. Look at me. I am so wrong. It was released in 2001, and it was a hit on the alternative airplay charts. We'll have more great tunes when we return. This is Emily's Lunch and Learn. From midnight to Brooklyn to all over the Central Delta, you've got us, WELZ, the Delta's groove.
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0: Latchkey Gen Xers were taught by parents to figure it out, and it could be nearly anything, from finding an after-school snack to finding rides to practices. We've taken that figure-it-out attitude with us, and we often lead teams that way. 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Well, figure it out. 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Our figure-it-out instructions don't go over well with them and might be an ingredient for turnover. 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
3: I'm JT Mitchell with Super Talk News, brought to you by Mama Justice. If you get injured in an accident, call Mama Justice for a free consultation at 662-883-6262. A former state lawmaker and his ex-councilman's son are heading to prison after a Hancock County bribery case. Former state senator Philip Moran will spend 12 years behind bars. His son, former Diamond Head Councilman Alan Moran, was sentenced to an additional 10 years after previously being sentenced to 12 years on child exploitation charges. Prosecutors said the pair tried to bribe one of Alan's stalking victims into dropping criminal charges. A jury found both men guilty of bribery and conspiracy earlier this month. Their sentences were handed down Wednesday in what the judge called was a case of hubris, arrogance, and corruption.

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1: The second and final day of political speeches at the Neshoba County Fair is in the books, with Governor Kate Reeves being today's final speaker. The Republican brought up a record $85 billion in economic development since he took office, but also contended that Mississippi is one of the best places in America to get a paycheck.
2: It's great to talk about the good things happening in Mississippi, but you also have to make that connection as to how does it matter to every working person across the state. We had the second fastest growing economy in the entire country last year. Well, what does that mean to the average worker in Mississippi? Well, what it means is we had the fourth fastest growing per capita income in the country. We had the second fastest growing family income in the country. So on average, people in Mississippi are putting more money in their pocket, which they can then spend on themselves and their families than anywhere else in the country.
3: I'm Emily Tillman, and this is Did You Know Mississippi? Did you know that approximately one-third of all U.S. Air Force pilots are produced by the Columbus Air Force Base? The Columbus Air Force Base opened as an advanced flying school prior to World War II. Both instrument training and flying standardization boards got their start at Columbus Army Flying School, earning national recognition in Time magazine and the New York Times. During this time, 7,700 students received their wings. The base became inactive for a time until the Korean War, when the Air Force reopened it. During the 1950s, the looming threat of the Soviet Union made the Air Force change strategy. They decided to break up the large concentrations of aircraft and disperse them among the bases. Strategic Air Command took over, and in 1958, Columbus, Mississippi became home to a B-52 bomber squadron and KC-135 tanker refueling station. In 1965, the Columbus base won the Best in SAC, Strategic Air Command, and that same year, the 454th Bombardment Wing deployed to the Western Pacific during Vietnam, where more than 100 missions were flown without losing a single bomber to enemy fire. Now the Columbus Air Force Base is the home of the 14th Flying Training Wing of Air Education and Training Command, where their mission statement is, produce pilots, advance airmen, feed the flight. And that's been Did You Know Mississippi? I'm Emily Tillman. Here's your Belzona and Humphreys County weather update from WELZ The Delta's Groove. Mostly cloudy for your Thursday with a 40% chance of rain and a high of 88. A few clouds tonight, a stray shower or thunderstorm possible with a low of 73. And tomorrow, Friday, intervals of clouds and sunshine, a stray shower or thunderstorm possible and a high of 91. 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Emily's Lunch and Learn.

Emily's Lunch and Learn, You're So Vain. You might think that song is about you. You're so vain. All right, Carly Simon. Was that about James Taylor? I don't know. She's never said exactly who that song was about. She says it refers to three men, and she's only said one of those is Warren Beatty. I can see that one. I could actually see that one. You're So Vain came out in 1972, was a number one song on the Billboard Hot 100 and the number nine song of the year of 1973. June 25th in New York City, Carly Elizabeth Simon was born. Up next, we've got Little Feet.

All right, Emily's Lunch and Learn, Little Feet with Dixie Chicken. I just don't know anybody. You may not know Little Feet, but if you do, I believe you like them. They've got a great song called Spanish Moon that I like even better than that one right there. On this date in 2020, the Dixie Chicks changed their name to the Chicks. They took the Dixie out of it. What does that have to do with this song? They got the name of their band, which originally had been the Dixie Chicks, from Little Feet's Dixie Chicken, which came out in 1973. Here's Chicago.

0: Emily's Lunch and Learn, Chicago 25 or 6 to 4. It took me to be an adult before I got the name of that song exactly right. I just knew it had a bunch of numbers in it. That's my favorite Chicago song. Not a big Chicago fan, but I do love that song a lot. And on this date in 1970, Chicago released 25 or 64 from their album Chicago 2, with like a Roman numeral 2, the second. And that one went to number 4 on the Billboard Hot 100. And it was the number 61 song of the year of 1970. We'll have more great tunes when we return. This is Emily's Lunch and Learn. 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
1: I'm Griffin Ray with the SuperTalk AgriNews Network, and here's your Midday Ag Report. Republicans on Capitol Hill say we're one step closer to getting the first farm bill since 2019. On Tuesday, Senate Republicans unveiled the text of a sweeping 5-year farm bill that's pretty similar to one passed in the House back in April. In it is an expansion of resources for rural farmers and a boost in funding through federal farm loan programs. Notably, the Senate's version largely avoids controversial sticking points related to pesticides and confinement standards. It also does not reverse a requirement that will soon force states to cover some SNAP costs, something that many Democrats were looking to be included. Mississippi Senator Cindy Hyde-Smith seems pleased with the text, writing on social media that it would, quote, give farmers and rural communities the new tools and certainty they need to compete and grow. It's unclear when it might make it to the full Senate floor for a vote, but you can keep up with the farm bill and other agriculture news at supertalk.fm. I'm Griffin Ray.
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Emily's Lunch and Learn from 1967. All you need is love. June 25th, 1967, the Beatles premiered that song to 400 million people on worldwide TV. The song did well, went to number one on the Billboard Hot 100, and was the number 30 song of the year of 1967. And it was the recessional song at my wedding. It was the song that my husband and I, after we said I do, walked back down the aisle to. I'm a big Beatles fan, in case you couldn't guess. Now it's time for our On This Day in Mississippi Music History. June 25th, 1966, The Temptations, led by Meridian, Mississippi, really, why not, Mississippi's, David Ruffin topped the R&B chart with Ain't Too Proud to Beg, and it would stay there for seven non-consecutive weeks. Here it is, and I'll

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Does your business have us on? 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It's time to get your kids involved in Humphreys County 4-H this summer. 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Mostly cloudy for your Thursday with a 40% chance of rain and a high of 88. A few clouds tonight, a stray shower or thunderstorm possible with a low of 73. And tomorrow, Friday, intervals of clouds and sunshine, a stray shower or thunderstorm possible and a high of 91. 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
0: 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Mostly cloudy for your Thursday with a 40% chance of rain and a high of 88. A few clouds tonight, a stray shower or thunderstorm possible with a low of 73. And tomorrow, Friday, intervals of clouds and sunshine, a stray shower or thunderstorm possible and a high of 91. 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

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Here's your Belzona and Humphreys County weather update from WELZ, the Delta's groove. Mostly cloudy for your Thursday with a 40% chance of rain and a high of 88. A few clouds tonight, a stray shower or thunderstorm possible with a low of 73. And tomorrow, Friday, intervals of clouds and sunshine, a stray shower or thunderstorm possible, and a high of 91. 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
0: 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Mostly cloudy for your Thursday with a 40% chance of rain and a high of 88. A few clouds tonight, a stray shower or thunderstorm possible with a low of 73. And tomorrow, Friday, intervals of clouds and sunshine, a stray shower or thunderstorm possible and a high of 91. 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

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If you like it, then we love it, and we play it right here on WELZ, the Delta's Groove. 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Mostly cloudy for your Thursday with a 40% chance of rain and a high of 88. A few clouds tonight, a stray shower or thunderstorm possible with a low of 73. And tomorrow, Friday, intervals of clouds and sunshine, a stray shower or thunderstorm possible, and a high of 91. 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

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Here's your Belzona and Humphreys County weather update from WELZ, the Delta's groove. Mostly cloudy for your Thursday with a 40% chance of rain and a high of 88. A few clouds tonight, a stray shower or thunderstorm possible with a low of 73. And tomorrow, Friday, intervals of clouds and sunshine, a stray shower or thunderstorm possible and a high of 91. 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

0: You're listening to WELZ, the Delta's Groove. 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That's why we're on all over town. Does your business have us on? Let us know. It's time to get your kids involved in Humphreys County 4-H this summer. 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
0: Here's your Belzona and Humphreys County weather update from WELZ, the Delta's Groove. Mostly cloudy for your Thursday with a 40% chance of rain and a high of 88. A few clouds tonight, a stray shower or thunderstorm possible with a low of 73. And tomorrow, Friday, intervals of clouds and sunshine, a stray shower or thunderstorm possible, and a high of 91. 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
1: With SuperTalk News, I'm JT Mitchell. With gas prices slowly coming down, yet still higher than a year ago, it's unclear how exactly that might impact long-term travel plans. Leah Long with the National Federation of Independent Businesses said she understands if people decide to save money, but encourages those who are still planning a summer vacation to consider shopping local when doing so.
2: Yeah, absolutely. Of course, you know, being Louisiana, Mississippi, you're kind of the gateway in between Texas and, you know, down toward Florida. You know, when people are traveling, which we urge them, you know, if you stop in somewhere, visit your local retailer, visit your local restaurant, stop there and get gas. Support those small businesses as you do travel throughout the summer.
1: That being said, AAA is predicting a record number of travelers for July 4th. Today's national average for a gallon of regular gas is $3.91. In Mississippi, it's $3.51, still 77 cents higher than this time last year.
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1: With the SuperTalk AgriNews Network, I'm JT Mitchell, and here's your closing market report. From the New York Cotton Exchange, July cotton is down 187 to 72.09. October cotton is down 254 to 74.89. From the Chicago Board of Trade, July soybeans are down 8.25 to $11.08 per bushel. November soybeans are down 6.75 to $11.35 per bushel. July corn is down 2.75 to $4.07 per bushel. December corn is down 2.5 to $4.34 per bushel. From the mercantile, June live cattle is up 85 cents to 256 flat. August live cattle is up 53 cents to 246.53. August feeders are up 478 to 372.93. And September feeders are up 365 to 370.63.
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5: In trying to discern factors that may account for colorectal cancer incidence in younger people, many diet and lifestyle factors fell short, a new study finds. William Nelson, director of the Kimmel Cancer Center at Johns Hopkins, points toward insulin and prediabetes as a possibility, noting that GLP-1 drugs may reveal a lot.
6: We may learn how important that is when we get more and more data on these GLP-1 drugs and how they're affecting that particular syndrome, which is really what they were designed for originally. As they lower weight and they improve this glucose control, are we going to see diminished cancers? At that point, I think we could really point at this pathway for the increase that we saw, but it'll take time to see.
5: A new sort of measurement may be needed.
6: Can you monitor insulin and insulin-like growth factors going up? I think you probably could. Cancer is not the only malady associated with this process. Coronary artery disease and other things would be interesting to follow.
5: At Johns Hopkins, I'm Elizabeth Tracy.
7: Here's your Belzona and Humphreys County weather forecast from WELZ, the Delta's Groove. Isolated thunderstorms early tonight, becoming mostly clear after midnight. Low 73 and winds from the south-southeast at 5 to 10 miles per hour. Tomorrow, partly cloudy with a high of 91. And tomorrow night, a few clouds overnight, a low of 76, winds from the south-southwest at 5 to 10 miles per hour. 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
4: I'm JT Mitchell with Super Talk News, brought to you by Mama Justice. If you get injured in an accident, call Mama Justice for a free consultation at 662-883-6262. Several people were injured in a crash on Interstate 20 in Hinds County Thursday afternoon. According to the Mississippi Highway Patrol, the crash happened near mile marker 19 and involved two 18-wheelers, three pickup trucks, and three passenger vehicles. The scene was cleared, but we don't know how bad the injuries are. Two lucky lottery players are now $100,000 richer. The Mississippi Lottery Corporation announced that a player in Laurel reeled in a triple-digit win during Saturday's Powerball drawing. Then on Wednesday, another player claimed $100,000 on a $5 scratch-off ticket. That ticket was purchased at Keith's Superstore in Poplarville.
5: Here's Sammy the Shovel here to tell you to call before you dig.
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4: The second and final day of political speeches at the Neshoba County Fair is in the books, with Governor Tate Reeves being today's final speaker. The Republican brought up a record $85 billion in economic development since he took office, but also contended that Mississippi is one of the best places in America to get a paycheck.
8: It's great to talk about the good things happening in Mississippi, but you also have to make that connection as to how does it matter to every working person across the state. We had the second fastest growing economy in the entire country last year. We had the fourth fastest growing per capita income. We had the second fastest growing family income. So on average, people in Mississippi are putting more money in their pocket, which they can then spend on themselves and their families, than anywhere else in the country.
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1: To make sure my future took off, I joined the Mississippi Army National Guard. 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I learned skills that helped me get started down the path to a great civilian career. And this is just one out of the hundreds of jobs the Mississippi Army National Guard can train you for. You can learn a trade and earn money for school, all while serving close to home and being there for your community. 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
3: Let's lay to rest the wild rumors about all those instant millionaires posting on the adult site OnlyFans. So how much are these folks really making? I'm Kim Commando for Webroot. 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Okay, let's use OnlyFans numbers. Last year, 4.6 million so-called creators were on the platform. 377 million fans paid $7.2 billion. Then OnlyFans skimmed 20% off the top. That's $1.4 billion before a single creator saw a dime. Now, OnlyFans split the rest, $5.8 billion, among 4.6 million creators. Now, the math averages out to $1,250 a year per creator. That's the average. The top 1% grab a third of all the money. So if you strip out all the stars, the typical creator clears closer to pocket change. Half make nothing at all. Get my newsletter, getkim.com. 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
4: Here's your Belzona and Humphreys County weather forecast from WELZ, the Delta's Groove. Isolated thunderstorms early tonight, becoming mostly clear after midnight. Low 73 and winds from the south-southeast at 5 to 10 miles per hour. Tomorrow, partly cloudy with a high of 91. And tomorrow night, a few clouds overnight, a low of 76, winds from the south-southwest at 5 to 10 miles per hour. 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

0: From midnight to Brooklyn to all over the Central Delta, you've got us, WELZ, the Delta's groove. 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
1: In trying to discern factors that may account for colorectal cancer incidence in younger people, many diet and lifestyle factors fell short, a new study finds. William Nelson, director of the Kimmel Cancer Center at Johns Hopkins, points toward insulin and prediabetes as a possibility, noting that GLP-1 drugs may reveal a lot.
2: We may learn how important that is when we get more and more data on these GLP-1 drugs and how they're affecting that particular syndrome, which is really what they were designed for originally. As they lower weight and they improve this glucose control, are we going to see diminished cancers? At that point, I think we could really point at this pathway for the increase that we saw, but it'll take time to see.
1: A new sort of measurement may be needed.
2: Can you monitor insulin and insulin-like growth factors going up? I think you probably could. Cancer is not the only malady associated with this process. Coronary disease and other things would be interesting to follow.
1: At Johns Hopkins, I'm Elizabeth Tracy.
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5: Here's your Belzona and Humphreys County weather forecast from WELZ, the Delta's groove. Isolated thunderstorms early tonight, becoming mostly clear after midnight. Low 73 and winds from the south-southeast at 5 to 10 miles per hour. Tomorrow, partly cloudy with a high of 91. And tomorrow night, a few clouds overnight, a low of 76, winds from the south-southwest at 5 to 10 miles per hour. This weather is a service brought to you by Twin County Electric Power Association.
0: 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WELZ, the Delta's groove.